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0: lifted the Culver cup.
1: The what?
0: The Culver cup?
2: Calder.
1: Oh, the Calder cup.
2: Culver cup.
1: How was that? Was it heavy?
0: It weighed a ton.
1: Yeah. I saw the video of the one guy on the, so the Toronto Marlies won the Calder cup. And there was one super viral video where one of the guys in the dressing room had it up over his head and then dropped it in the beer bin behind him. It was great.
3: So the Calder cup, Dammit Maury, you said was heavy?
0: Like insane heavy.
1: Yeah.
3: The Calder cup weighs 25 pounds.
0: I couldn't bring it down. Like I was holding it above my head and somebody had to take it from me.
3: The trophy, which is made of sterling silver.
0: Silver is like heavy.
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0: And mahogany, the heaviest wood.
3: 25 pounds.
1: 25 pounds. Yeah.
0: Okay, well, I only do 10 pounds at the gym.
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0: would you be interested in a $13,000 mobile robot toilet that comes to you in the house? 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It's for the elderly. But like everything else, right?
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0: Would you be interested in a $13,000 mobile robot toilet that comes to you in the house? 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But like everything else, right?
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0: right, guys, it's been a blast, but I gotta head out. Hey, Julie, do you need a ride?
1: Thanks, John, but there's a reason I'm not driving, and I don't think you should be either.
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1: 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We'll drop you off.
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0: 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I'll also be chatting with Ron White. 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
1: Shem, the executive producer of the Roz and Mocha show, used to do these monthly recap songs where at the end of the month he would just sort of go through and just sing and rap and do whatever, just like a recap of the month, all the big news events that happened around the world, things that happened on the show, everything else. And he did them for years, and then they started weighing on him because it became very difficult. 48 straight months he did it. And then we were like, okay, you can take a break from those. But then people just missed the Shem songs.
2: Yeah.
1: And so we had a question a little while ago, which is from somebody who missed the Shem songs, asking if Shem could start doing songs for holidays that don't have songs associated with them, right? And then you start thinking, okay, well, what holidays don't have songs associated with them? And there's actually quite a few, but the closest one was this one now, which is Labor Day. Like, I don't know if there's like a holiday Labor Day song, right?
2: No, there actually isn't.
1: Which is crazy because Labor Day is such a significant holiday. It's the end of summer.
3: Yeah.
1: It's right before school starts. It's the last weekend of summer.
3: Totally.
1: It has significant meaning behind it. So the task for Shem was, hey man, can you make a banger for Labor Day?
2: That's all the laborers out there.
4: I'm so intrigued.
1: Right? Yes, yep. So am I.
3: Yep.
1: So am I. So is this just Labor Day?
3: So it's Labor Day and back to school.
1: Okay.
3: Yeah, put together.
1: Okay.
3: Yeah, Labor Day, back to school banger.
1: Here we go.
5: Yeah, Big Shem. Back with another heater. I was challenged to do a song about Labor Day.
2: With an accent?
5: Challenge accepted.
2: I love it.
5: Y'all know how we do. Yeah.

0: everybody.
1: Yes.
2: You just created the very first Labor Day song,
1: thank you.
2: Is a banger! Wow!
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0: Roz and Locus DM Deep Dive. You wouldn't say that to your mama, so why us?
1: Let's get right to it, shall we? You know how the DM Deep Dive works. The DMs that you send in to us make their way to Chloe, who then brings them to the show for us to discuss.
2: Chloe, what do we got in the DMs today?
3: Serena asks, what's something about you that sounds fake but is 100% true?
2: Oh, somebody said this to me the other day. The fact that I'd said recently that I've never had a peanut butter and jelly sandwich.
3: Yeah, it does sound fake.
2: Somebody was like, there's no way as a child you never had a peanut butter and jelly sandwich.
1: Like your mom never had peanut butter or jelly in the house?
2: We had even peanut butter. Yeah. Oh,
1: okay. But not like just out of convenience, just say, here, I'm going to make this as a quick snack for you guys for lunch or anything.
2: And I will. And the other thing I will say is that over this past summer, at a ratio of about 2 to 1, I peed outside more than I peed inside.
1: Bruh.
2: Yeah, at a ratio of about 2 to 1.
3: Oh my God.
2: Yeah, like if I'm in the country, like there are times if I was like, we were playing a game at the kitchen table, the three.

0: of us, and I had to go pee, and I just walked outside and just peed on the grass.
1: But how far is in the washroom? Like,
0: it's
1: right
0: about
1: there?
0: The same. It's about the same.
2: And yep. You chose.
0: Yes, I did.
2: To go pee outside.
0: Yes.
2: On the grass.
0: Yes.
3: Doesn't it ruin your precious grass?
0: No, no. I have spots. I pick my spots.
4: Is it
0: right?
4: Because the bathrooms are in a different wing?
5: Different estate.
0: Anybody else have something that sounds 100%
4: fake,
0: but is true?
4: Yeah, I've never been drunk.
0: Never been.
5: That definitely sounds fake.
3: Because you don't drink.
2: Come on.
4: I've never been drunk.
0: Yeah.
5: You haven't been like a little.
2: Not even
5: bit
2: tipsy.
5: Buzzed?
2: Not buzz.
4: Nope. Uh-huh.
5: Bruh.
4: Nope.
5: Oh,
2: I don't
5: never.
2: Yo, I'm going to get you drunk one night.
0: That's okay.
2: I'm get you
0: okay.
2: Twisted.
0: That's okay.
2: Chloe?
0: That's okay.
5: I have a couple. I just don't know which one.
2: Tell them all.
5: Okay, so one of them is that I was going to do biomedical sciences in university instead of journalism. Because I got like super good grades in high school, which you wouldn't expect from me because the school ting segments I've been so bad at. But I got like nearly 100% in every subject in high school.
1: Okay.
5: I was going to do biomed and then I chose journalism.
2: Okay.
5: And then the other one is I wanted a pet so bad when I was little that I would go into the grass and the mud and get earthworms, put them in a Tupperware container and bring them inside and take care of them as a pet. I would take dead fish that had maggots in them. I would put them in containers, treat them as pets until I got a pet.
2: What'd you end up getting?
5: A hamster.
2: Oh.
0: You were so hard up for a pet that you would go and dig up worms?
5: Yeah.
0: And bring them in and raise worms?
5: Yes.
0: Wow, that is so hillbilly.
2: What, more hillbilly than taking a pee in the grass in the country?
5: Yeah, right?
0: Fair. I retract that.
2: Dan Amore.
3: That I'm completely broke.
5: That's...
0: No, that's very believable.
2: That's extremely believable.
5: Yeah, very believable.
3: Can my Jason Priestley one work for this?
2: Which is?
3: That I found out the other day that every time I've interviewed Jason Priestley, it's been on the exact same day.
0: How many times, though?
3: Four.
5: Okay, that's...
2: What do you mean? It's always on a Monday?
3: It's always on August 26th, different years.
2: Oh.
0: 4 years in a 4 years.
5: That's pretty
0: crazy.
5: Years,
0: not even 4 years in a row. Maurice done four interviews with Jason
2: day
0: Priestley.
2: Of the month.
0: And they happen to be August 26th.
5: That's
0: all four
5: so
0: interviews.
5: Weird.
0: Yeah.
2: Wow.
0: Yeah.
2: I don't know if I have an answer for this, guys. Like, people don't believe I'm athletic?
0: I mean, millennial.
2: Right?
4: Tall.
2: Mm-hmm. Hey, you know what? You guys are right. Let's move on.
5: Okay, Mayo asks, did Raj have a pager growing up?
1: Who?
5: And how did
1: Raj?
5: Sorry, Raj. Raj. Sorry.
2: Raj.
5: I'm too
2: Mocha.
5: Tired,
2: Raj,
5: guys.
2: Raj and Mocha.
5: I need to go home.
0: Did I what? Did I have a pager?
5: Yeah.
0: No, I didn't have a I didn't have a pager, but we had better. We had, it was easier. When, you know how I used to have to call a friend, Chloe?
5: What, on like pigeon?
0: No, first of all, pay phones, right? But if I didn't have a quarter or didn't want to spend a quarter, because sometimes I would have exactly like $4.75 in my pocket, and that was enough to get a beer at like this pub around the corner from me, right? And so if I was meeting a friend, and I couldn't get a hold of them because nobody had cell phones. What you could do is if you went to a payphone, you could make a collect call. Do you know what a collect call is?
5: No idea.
0: Okay, so a collect call is you would call zero and it would, the operator, and it would say, do you want to make a collect call? And then you would say yes, and you'd put the thing in. And then it would say, after the beep, say your name. And then their number would call and it would say, you have a collect call from Chloe. And then you would say, do you accept the charges? And then you could press one. But what you could also do in that moment is when it said, after the beep, say your name, I'd be like, Mocha, it's Roz, I'm at the bar.
2: Oh,
0: right.
2: Okay.
0: And then he would answer the phone and it would go, you have a collect call from Mocha, it's Roz, I'm at the bar. Do you accept the charges? And he would go, no. And then you would just come to the bar.
2: Uh-huh.
0: Right? Like, that's how you communicated for free with people.
5: Like prison phones.
0: Right? Never mind. You can't teach them anything. You can't teach the young kids anything.
2: One more DM, please, Chloe.
5: Sinaz asks, would you rather have everything you consume, food and beverages, to be piping hot and like it never cools down, or icy cold and never warms up?
2: Oh, both are ruined then.
5: Right, so everything you eat is either like so hot.
2: I know,
5: hot
2: but if it's
5: so
2: piping hot and it never cools down.
5: Because
2: I would say piping hot, but then just wait for it to get to a temperature that I'm comfortable with.
0: Let's just say hot or cold.
5: Yeah.
0: Like, not burn your mouth hot, right?
5: Oh.
0: But like hot, but beverages too, right? Milk, Shem.
2: Ew.
1: Ew.
2: Your apple juice.
0: Yeah, apple juice.
4: Ooh, warm apple juice would taste
0: water,
4: like cider.
0: Water. Water's hot.
5: Ew.
0: Cereal.
2: I guess I'm choosing cold then.
0: Yeah. But

0: Bananas.
1: No, I'm going to choose cold.
0: You are? Oh, I'm going hot all day.
2: I'm with Ross.
1: Really?
0: Yeah, hot for sure all day.
3: Isn't all of your meals are cold?
1: I know, but having... Damn. And it never cools down?
0: No, it's just one consistent temperature the whole time.
3: It's just hot or cold?
0: It's just hot.
1: I think I'm still going to pick cold.
0: You're going cold? So cold coffee always?
1: Yeah, I'm going to have to.
2: Cold coffee's gross.
0: Right? Like cold steak?
1: I'm going to have to.
0: More cold pizza, which is fine. Right, I guess.
1: Because hot of all that stuff, you may not enjoy it. You sear your mouth, man.
0: You probably never eat eggs again.
3: Oh, God,
1: I know. Cold eggs now.
0: Right?
1: Right? All right, with that, we conclude today's DM Deep Dive. Don't be shy. Reach out to any of our KISS social accounts with your question or comment, and we'll talk about them on the show. Thank you, Chloe.
3: You're welcome.
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0: Roz and Mocha's Hell of a Story.
1: Sean Avery, friend of the Roz and Mocha Show. Welcome to Roz and Mocha's Hell of a Story, dude.
2: Thank you for having me. I'm in sunny Los Angeles, where there's a LAPD helicopter already hovering over the house.
1: Bro, you got to be used to that, though, huh?

0: Yeah, you're right.
1: Sean, it's good to have you on the show. First of all, you're really, really good at social media, and you tell great stories, and your hockey stuff is always dynamite. But you did something, you told a story a little while ago, and I was like, God, we got to get Sean on to tell this on Hell of a Story. So if you wouldn't mind, Sean Avery, when and where does your Hell of a Story take place?
0: So my Hell of a Story is an interesting one. I was sort of there, but I wasn't there.
1: Okay.
0: I have a neighbor here in Los Angeles, Laurel Canyon. I am an actor now. I used to be a hockey player, and I was on set working on a new show, a Netflix show called The Night Agent. I'm redoing my deck. Okay. And I have a neighbor that I haven't spoken to really ever, 4 or 5 years.
2: Yeah. Okay.
0: Since I've been in the house. And I was hearing rumblings from Neighborhood Watch that he was having some issues. The gentleman's name is Jose. He was riding around the neighborhood and sort of terrorizing it. I get a phone call from TMZ while I'm on set.
2: No!
0: And anytime I get a phone call from TMZ, I get a little stiff, you know?
1: Yeah.
0: Who knows what's going on? Yeah. Well, they said, we've just got a report that there's been shots fired at your home.
1: Oh my God.
0: I said, shots fired. Okay. Well, it's not me because I'm in the valley on set right now. I'm actually sitting in the cockpit of a B-52 bomber. So I'm redoing the deck in the backyard. The neighbor next door, Jose, took issue with that. And he decided to come over and shoot the tires out of our contractor's truck.
2: No.
0: Now in California. Yeah. Now in California, anytime you shoot anything, there's an emergency response that's quite high.
1: Yeah.
0: So I come to learn that the shootings happened in the driveway. I tell TMZ, well, listen, what's the Shaggy song? It wasn't me. It wasn't me. I access the cameras so I can see what's going on. There's a standoff. The neighbor has now barricaded himself inside the house. All right. And through all this commotion, we're trying to figure out what's going on. These two gals walk up the street. Now, Laurel Canyon, it's not flat. There's hills, there's valleys, there's peaks. It's not easy to walk up Laurel Canyon.
2: It's not made for pedestrians.
0: It's not made for pedestrians. There's no sidewalks. The gals walk up the street, and the cops are literally using the doors as shields. Everyone's got their guns drawn on the neighbor's house. And these girls walk up and they ask one of the police officers, they say, hi, we're here looking for a red bearded man named Sean.
2: Oh my God.
0: Okay.
2: So, and who are these chicks? Are they like fans?
0: Oh, no, they're not fans. So what Jose decided to do when he was inside barricading himself with the police standoff, helicopter overhead telling him to come outside. He had the wherewithal to go inside, and he called two prostitutes.
2: No!
0: Sent them up to the house for me, and he tried to do this as like a smokescreen diversion from
2: oh
0: his standoff.
2: God. So you have two hookers outside of your house? You're not even there?
0: Yeah.
2: And the police are trying to figure out everything that's going on with your crazy-ass neighbor?
0: Oh, I'll figure it out. They're in a standoff. They got the long guns out.
1: And this is all in the daytime?
0: This is 4 p.m.
1: Oh, my God.
2: While on set filming your show?
0: I'm on set.
1: Did they get the guy? Like, what happened?
0: They eventually got the guy. I didn't have to pay the bill for the hookers. They got sent home.
2: Yeah. Yo, they must have been pissed.
0: They got sent home. Yeah, they got stiffed. And Jose is no longer with us. I mean, he's with us. He's still living and breathing, but he got arrested. They took his guns away. And now I believe he's taking a little vacation somewhere down in the Mojave.
1: Wow.
0: You know,
1: getting
0: right.
1: Yeah.
0: And I tell you, I got to respect the wherewithal of the neighbor to think that that was going to possibly work. And I don't even know what he's mad at me for, other than he didn't like the noise the contractors were causing with the deck. But I mean, how do you replace a deck quietly? It's impossible.

0: Wow, Sean Avery, you're the best, dude. I love your storytelling. Anytime you do have a hell of a story, you are more than welcome to tell it on the Roz and Mocha Show.
1: I would love to be back. And, you know, knowing me, I'm sure I'm going to have a few. So,
0: absolutely. Yeah.
2: Next time TMZ calls you, you call us.
1: You know what? I'll tell them to call you guys.
2: Perfect. Thank you.
0: Love you, Thanks, Sean Avery. Thanks, man. Have a great weekend.
1: Thanks, guys.
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3: 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The intimacy is gone. There's no sex. 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
2: Yo, Trisha. Wagwan, it's your boyfriend's Roz and Mocha.
3: Good morning, guys. How are you?
4: Good.
2: Amazing. How are you today?
3: I'm great.
2: Yeah, what's going on? What's happening in your world?
3: Well, I actually texted to wish you a happy anniversary.
2: Ah, thanks, girl.
3: Yeah, no problem. I've been listening for 16 and a half years, and I know that.
2: Wow.
3: I know this because I had called you guys. My boyfriend at the time, we'd only been dating for 6 months, and he was taking me away on a vacation, and I had no idea where, and he wouldn't tell me. And I called you guys. I'm like, what the heck? So now he's my husband, and we've been together 17 years. So
2: wow.
4: So what happened on that vacation?
3: We ended up going to Mexico, and it was fantastic. So, yeah.
2: Wait, did he propose?
3: No.
2: Oh.
3: He did propose on vacation, but not Mexico.
2: Oh, okay. So why didn't he want to tell you about that trip?
3: I think it was just he wanted to surprise me. And I'm thinking, in the back of my head, I'm thinking, it's only been 6 months. Like, is this guy a serial killer or what?
2: Wow. Sounds like something we would say to you.
5: Guys, you just can't do anything nice, huh?
2: You know what I mean? I know. Everything is suspect.
5: Everything is sus.
2: Damn. So we've been on the radio now 17 years, and you've been listening for 16 and a half. If you could think back to that time, how did you hear about us? How did you discover the show?
5: Yeah.
2: Because it was, again, very early on. There was no advertising. There was no TV commercials. There was none of that.
3: I think I just stumbled on it, to be honest. I don't even remember if it was a radio station I listened to before and it had changed over.
5: Yeah.
3: But I remember just stumbling on it. And then I've been listening to you every morning I go to work.
5: Yeah, it was crazy because we used to, like, before we had any means of getting the word out other than just doing the show every day, I remember years ago, like, telling people on the radio, hey, listen, if you get a rental car, right, make sure in that rental car you put this station as the number one preset. Like, if you rent a car, change the preset. And if you're

0: a cab, right? Like, make sure you tell the cabbie, you know, to put this on. And then sometimes cabbies just leave the station on, you know, like all day. Yeah. So we used to have to tell people to do this kind of stuff because that was the only way to get the word out when we started. There was no social media.
1: Facts.
0: Right? Like, there was Facebook, I think, but even that was like not really great, right? Like, there was no other way other than the only thing we could do is just come in and do the show every day and then hope that somebody accidentally heard it, had a good time, and then wound up telling somebody else. That was the only way we could get the word out.
1: You know, if you listen, I don't know, Trisha, did you listen to the 6-part docuseries, The History of Raza Mocha?
2: I did. Yes, okay. I did.
1: So, you know, Julie, who we talk about a lot, our very first boss here at KISS.
2: Yeah.
1: She, back then, whenever she went into like a store or like anywhere where they were playing the radio, and she would ask the person, hey, what radio station are you listening to? Oh, have you heard of KISS? Have you heard of Raza Mocha?
0: Yeah.
1: Why don't you switch your station? Give them a try. Like, she would do the groundwork, the advertising for us. That she used to tell us all the time.
0: And that was the only way to do it. Like, there was no other way. And then slowly.
2: Yeah, word of mouth is the best.
0: Yeah, and that was it. And then we started getting the most amazing calls years later, which was from Uber drivers. And we would get calls from guys who have been in the country for very little amount of time, like maybe a year or so. And they would learn English by listening to the show.
1: Mm-hmm. Incredible.
0: Like they would learn conversational English by listening to the show. And the one thing that this one guy was telling me that was very difficult when you were learning English is to understand sarcasm.
1: Oh,
2: I was
1: sure.
2: Just going to say that because you and I are very much the same. I think 74 is the year of sarcasm.
0: Yes, my love.
2: Because I'm the exact same way, and I love it.
0: Yes.
2: I love it. But a lot of people don't understand sarcasm.
0: No, and it's difficult for people when English is not your first language. And so these Uber drivers were learning sarcasm. And I was like, oh, my God. But that was that. So that's the sort of testament to, you know, what the show has become, really.
1: I wonder how many of them have incorporated the that's what she said jokes into their daily lives and conversations.
0: Yeah. I mean, like with a customer, you mean?
1: Yeah, is anybody. Customer.
0: Like you just test it out?
1: Yeah, maybe they think that, like, it's part of, you know, like normal conversation. This is like, how Canadians do their thing.
0: Yeah, like somebody gets in the back of their Uber and they're like, wow, there's a lot of room back here.
1: And then they turn and like, that's what she said.
0: Yeah, yeah. Right?
2: Yeah.
1: Trisha, so great talking to you. I'm so happy that things are going well in your life and happy that you've been with us for 16 and a half years. Appreciate the dedication. However,
2: no problem.
1: Between Raza Mocha, who is your favorite?
2: Well, Roz, and I'll tell you why.
0: Yeah.
2: Not that you need a reason why, Roz, but years ago, I had called in for a competition, some contest. Mocha was playing Making It Rain, and there was two Trishas on the line, and then he had called Trisha, and I was all excited. And then he went, from Georgetown. And I was like, oh, you jerk.
1: Oh, it wasn't you.
0: Wasn't you, eh?
2: No, it wasn't me.
0: Yeah.
2: And that was, even my kids still bug me about that once in a while.
0: Wow.
2: That was 10 years ago. And even they'll say, oh, Trisha from Georgetown. Like, so,
0: wow.
1: Damn.
0: All right. All right.
2: She won the vacation. I didn't. No, so somehow it's Mocha's fault. But
0: I gotcha. All right, Trisha. Thanks so much.
1: Love you, girl.
2: Love you too, guys.
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2: Yes.
3: It's all happening.
2: It is all about to go down.
3: It's all happening.
2: We're all back, everybody.
3: Yeah.
2: Back to regular life.
3: First day of school for so many kids today. Mm-hmm. Jesus.
2: Yeah.
3: I could not avoid all weekend long Shem's Labor Day song.
2: Oh my God. Yeah.
4: Labor Day, Labor Day.
3: I'm telling you, man, I got so many messages about this thing.
2: Facts.
3: It was crazy.
2: Banger of a song, man.
3: Yeah.
5: Thanks, guys.
3: Yeah, I got so many messages.
4: And then
3: it got stuck in my head. And then every single time, because I was actually quite shocked at how many times over Labor Day somebody in your life says Labor Day. it happened like all weekend long.
2: And all you want to do is follow up by singing.
3: And I couldn't get it out of my head. I'm like, all weekend long, I'm like, Labor Day.
6: It was my whole weekend.
3: That and the birthday.

0: Wow.
1: Merlin.
0: I got messages about that, too.
1: Yeah, okay.
0: Yeah, I did. I can show you.
1: Show
0: yeah,
1: me.
0: But my
1: one message.
0: My, okay, it was one. It was like three messages. It was like three messages.
2: But what birds you saw over the weekend?
0: No, they were mostly people laughing at me.
2: Yeah. Like, okay, that makes sense.
1: What's up, nerd?
0: Yeah. It was like, you know, like I bet the bird app's popping off this weekend. Whatever, right? You know?
3: It's all nice outside.
0: Yeah. Popping off.
3: Birds beyond full force.
0: Let me see if I can find the one I saw. Oh. I heard a brand new bird this weekend, guys.
1: Okay.
0: It's the Merlin app, by the way. They don't save it. Oh man, that sucks. Yeah, there was a bird
3: though. There was
0: a bird that sounds like a crying cat, and and it's actually called something like a crying cat or whatever. It was really incredible to hear. Anyway, I was exciting. It was very exciting. But between the bird app and Shem's Labor Day song, that was my whole weekend for the most part.
4: Right? You want me to create a song for your Merlin app?
0: No, I don't need it. The birds are the song, Shem.
4: Oh, my bad. So you don't want like a
3: Merlin app.
0: I don't need a Merlin.
3: Only
0: app,
3: one person using Merlin app. Ross Weston.
0: That's not
3: Ross
0: true.
3: Weston.
0: That's not true.
3: The only one in the Merlin app.
0: Normal people are using the Merlin app. Okay.
4: No. No, they don't. No, they don't.
0: Yes, they do. They do. It's so good, though. I don't know why you guys, you're not interested.
1: I can only imagine Shem, executive producer here on the Roz and Mocha Show, what your DMs are like.
4: Oh, man. I think I'm mentioning it to one of you guys over the weekend. I don't think I've had this level of reaction to a song since the very first Black History Month song we did a number of years ago, right? It's been quite incredible. It's funny, my cousin Dee Dee and D-Roy.
0: Cat Chickadee, that was the one that I heard.
4: No, that's way more important.
0: Go on, I'm sorry.
1: Dee Dee and who, D-Roy?
4: Yeah, they live in New York, and Labor Day is a big thing in the States,
1: of
4: right?
1: Of course,
4: huge thing in the States. And one of their friends is part of the Labor Day committee, and they're looking to try to play the song in the Labor Day parade. Isn't that wild?
2: No way.
4: Serious.
1: That big Caribbean Day parade that they have?
4: Yeah. Isn't that crazy?
1: Oh my God, that's amazing.
4: I'll let you know if it happens.
1: Yeah.
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0: school.
1: Raza Mocha, baby.
0: Yes, Ronika Wagwan, it's Raza Mocha.
2: Good morning.
0: How you doing today, girl?
2: I'm okay.
0: What are you up to?
2: Nothing.
0: Oh, okay. How was your long weekend?
3: Wow.
2: It was great.
0: Yeah. All right. Well, as you know, the game is easy money. We have $100 to give away. That's the jackpot right now. Here's how we play.
3: So, Ronika, all you got to do is just pick a name, either Roz or Mocha, and we're going to spin the wheel that we have in here. If it lands on the name you pick, the money's yours. But if you want to try and double that up to 200, on the wheel there is one spot for double your money. And if you pick double your money and you hit double your money, we'll give you two. So, Ronika, is it going to be Roz? Is it going to be Mocha? Or are you going to try and double it up?
2: Mocha.
0: On the count of three, you got to yell out, spin that wheel. One, two, three.
2: Spin that wheel.
4: All right, Ronika, here we go.
0: Is Ronika going to get $100 on the first day of school? If it lands on the name Mocha.
4: Come on, baby. Come on. Oh, damn.
0: Well, it didn't land on the name Mocha.
3: So you busted out. It landed on bust, which is fine because the jackpot itself was only $100, but that just means that you get nothing and the jackpot does not increase. If this was a larger jackpot and you busted, you would wipe the whole thing out and ruin it for yourself and everybody else, and we would reset the jackpot to $100. But that's where we are. It'll stay at $100. Sorry, Ronika.
2: Okay, no problem. Have a good day, right, guys.
0: You too, girl. Bye-bye.
2: Bye.
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2: 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Something kinda like we used to do. 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
2: Olive Garden came through for a dude who was in heartbreak.
3: Oh no, what happened? Got dumped, I bet, huh?
2: Listen to this.
3: Damn.
2: This guy named Roger posted like a Yelp review giving 5 stars.
3: To Olive Garden.
2: Yes.
3: Good for you.
2: Like, why not, right?
3: Good for you.
2: My fiance called off the wedding while we were halfway through the never-ending pasta bowl.
3: Oh, come on.
2: I was sitting there feeling worthless until Gary, and then in brackets, the goat of all servers, noticed the ring box on the table and the empty seat across from me.
3: No.
2: Without saying a word, Gary brought out a fresh basket of breadsticks and said, "When you're here, you're family, and she ain't family."
3: I don't believe this.
2: He then proceeded to keep the Long Island iced teas coming until I forgot my own middle name. He even sent me home with a to-go lasagna and made sure my Lyft driver knew exactly where to drop me off. 5 stars. If you're going to get dumped at Gary's table. Dude deserves a statue.
3: I think this is somebody who's looking for some free Olive Garden.
2: No, I believe it, bro.
3: This story didn't happen.
2: You don't
3: Come
2: think so?
3: On. No.
2: I think it happened.
3: No. First of all, for being drunk enough to forget your middle name, help me out here, Chloe. That's not really that drunk. You're not drunk until you forget your first name. Right? Like, forgetting your middle name, that ain't that drunk.
2: Are you there, Chloe? Hold on.
3: No, what happened? I don't know. Something it's not happened. Working.
2: I gotta fix this.
3: Okay, cool. That's no problem.
2: But you don't believe it?
3: No!
2: I believe it 100%. I believe Roger got dumped, and yeah. I believe Gary came
3: through. You believe the guy, the Gary, the server at Olive Garden, was like, "She's not family. You are," whatever the hell he said?
2: I honestly think that happened.
3: Okay. I like that you go through life. You're like my wife.

0: you're very optimistic with things and you see the best in people. I like that you go, I like that you read something like this. I really do. I think it says so much more about Mocha than it does Gary the server at Olive Garden. Oh. That Mocha read this and was like, oh man.
1: Yeah, when you hear your family, yeah, she ain't family.
2: I think he just wanted free Long Island iced tea.
0: Thank you.
2: That's what he was doing.
0: It's like when my wife and kid saddled up to the bar at the Keg one night and just started randomly saying the word happy birthday to each other, hoping that one of the servers would hear.
3: That's, I love that.
0: To get the pie.
1: And?
0: Right? Yes, of course they got free pie. And yes. also, there was an older guy, I shouldn't even tell the story. There was an older guy down closer to the end of the bar that actually picked up their dinner tab.
4: No!
0: Yes!
4: But
0: the problem was is that he picked it up and had left. Otherwise, Catherine was like, I would have for sure told him if he offered, but he didn't even offer. He just picked up their dinner tab and then dipped. And it wasn't until the end of the night where the guy was like, that guy that was down there picked up your dinner tab.
1: Come on.
4: Yeah. Wow.
1: Yeah, five-star right? scam.
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1: Well, your first day of school, going to be sunny this morning. Increasing cloud for the afternoon. Humidity is back, though. It's going to feel like 30 degrees. Olivia Rodrigo, drop dead.

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3: Welcome to your first day of school, ladies and gentlemen. Up and Adam. We are the Roz and Mocha Show. He is Roz, I'm Mocha. David Mori is here. Shem, a.k.a. Cheesecake, is here. Chloe, a.k.a. Chole, is here as well.
4: Hey, Mocha.
3: Yes?
4: Are you ready?
3: Yes.
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6: A UN rights chief named Volker Turk warned yesterday that AI, artificial intelligence, could pose a threat to humanity and pledged to press AI firms to reduce the risks that his office said included disruptions to services, communications, and democratic systems. So they see this whole thing spinning wildly out of control. George Clooney at the summit. Here's what Clooney had to say about AI.
7: I'm not the leading voice on all of these, particularly on AI. I'm actually here to listen. I think that's the best thing to do at this point, because there's some really smart people who understand the direction that this is going, and I think that's important for all of us to understand, because it is going to be it's going to become a bigger revolution in our industry, and certainly in terms of jobs. So I'm interested in seeing what they want to do.
6: Meanwhile, an investigation by a group called Gamers Nexus found that LG smart TVs sweep local networks to map phones and nearby devices. Tests also showed that the TVs can capture microphone audio when the screen is off.
3: Wait, what?
6: So LG smart TVs, they say, continuously sweep home networks, map secondary devices, and log microphone audio while appearing to be turned off. The LG OLED TVs actively scanned networks to unrelated hardware, including phones and smartwatches. Apart from the internal IP addresses, the TVs also gathered the names and signal strength of neighboring Wi-Fi networks, along with their location data. That data collected is then pooled and fed into LG's Ad Solutions, which is the company's targeted advertising firm. And then LG claims that also they have 216 million TVs sold worldwide. So your smart TV is doing all the things that people say they don't.
4: That's comforting.
6: Right?
8: Yeah.
4: Jeez.
6: That it's listening to you while the TV is off, and it's scanning your phone audio, and it's scanning your smartwatch audio.
3: But
6: and
3: the neighbors too.
6: And it's checking out your neighbor's Wi-Fi. It's mapping it's mapping locations. And
3: look out, Matt. I see what you're doing online, bro.
6: It's getting to know everybody and then selling
3: like
6: it.
3: Like how far down the street?
6: I don't know. How many?
3: Like Matt and Rachel live like 6 houses down.
6: Can you see it? If you go choose network, can you see their network pop up?
3: Probably.
6: You can? Well,
3: I've never checked.
6: Oh.
3: I've never had to be suspect of Matt and Rachel.
6: But you never, like, if you have to log in on anything new, when it says which Wi-Fi network do you want to join?
3: Oh, there's like a whole bunch on there.
8: There's really 10.
6: So they're on there for sure, right?
3: Ooh, I wonder if I can pick up what John and Kathy are looking at.
6: Yeah, yeah. Yeah, I mean, I don't know. But anyway, that's the world of smart TVs.
3: Damn, son.
6: I got to play this. At the U.S. Open over the weekend, Arina Sabalenka had to stop the match and go over and talk to the official because somebody behind her while she was playing was, I guess, smoking weed.
3: What?
6: Yeah, listen to this.
9: And focusing on hitting the target.
10: I'm smoking weed, so would you mind, because it's so strong.
11: I don't know if you could hear that at home, but apparently there might be someone smoking a little marijuana.
3: Why you gotta say it like that?
8: Marijuana.
6: Yeah. So, and there was a packed place too. Like, that's a ballsy move to be sitting there shoulder to shoulder with somebody, you know, in the stands at a very busy, also tennis, right?
8: Very odd.
6: Yeah. To just light up like that.
3: Why you gotta get lit at tennis?
6: I don't know. People enjoy it. People who get lit everywhere literally get lit everywhere, right?
3: Like,
6: that's the whole thing. And then some weed smokers are great. Some weed smokers are just too brazen for my liking.
3: Yeah.
6: Right? Like, when you are like I see guys all the time just standing at a bus stop where there's like a woman with a stroller and like an old guy, like, you know what I mean? And they're just like, they don't care. They don't care at all. And some people love the smell of weed, right? It's like how some women love the smell of gasoline.
3: But not at the U.S. Open, man.
6: I can't stand the smell of weed. No. I hate the smell.
3: I don't mind
6: of weed.
3: It.

0: Yeah, I don't mind it either.
1: Really, huh? Yeah. Oh, I can't stand it. It's like one of the worst for me. I hate the smell of weed.
2: Yeah, big weed head like me? Come on.
1: Yeah. Okay. Really? Whoa. Yeah? Whoa. Yeah?
2: Wow. Puff, puff, pass.
1: Yeah? Is that?
2: Yeah.
1: You don't even know.
2: Pass the duchy.
1: You would die if somebody tried to pass you a joint.
0: Was that you at the U.S. Open then?
1: Do people say joint or do they still use spliff?
0: Oh, yeah. Well, I heard joint more.
1: Joint? Yeah.
0: Yeah.
1: Yeah. Yeah.
2: Real ones say spliff.
1: We used, we used to say spliff. Yeah.
3: We. This guy.
2: I can spot a narc when I see one.
1: You think I'm a fed? Yeah. Come on. Oh, I don't give fed vibes.
3: Yeah, undercover. I do? Undercover fed vibes.
1: I give fed vibes?
3: Now that you mentioned it.
1: No.
3: Yeah, a little bit.
1: No.
2: Greetings, guys. Young people. Are we smoking a spliff today?
1: Anybody have drugs?
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2: What's that sound?
0: All right. Martha, how are you?
3: Hi, good morning. I'm so good. Thank you so much for calling me.
0: Oh, thank you for being here. As you know, the Kiss $25,000 sound is here. We'll play you the sound a couple times here, okay?
3: Okay.
0: There. There. There.
4: Jesus. Martha, what do you think that is?
0: By the way, jackpot is $8,400. That's what you'll win right now if you identify this.
4: That's a lot of money, Martha.
3: It is.
4: It's a lot of money. What are you going to do with that money if you win?
3: I think we would book a holiday, a vacation, right? Yeah.
4: Martha, what do you think that sound is?
3: So yesterday we were baking and I thought it sounds like, you know, the stand mixer, it has a lever and you use it to adjust the height of

0: of the bowl. Mm-hmm. I think that's what it is.
1: Martha, with the official guess of adjusting the height on a stand mixer. Martha, you are...
0: Dang it!
2: Sorry, girl.
0: Thank you for calling.
2: Thank you. Have a wonderful day.
0: Bye.
2: So now that jackpot increases to $8,500. We play weekdays, 8 a.m. till 6 p.m. Plus secret plays that could happen at any time.
3: Roz and Mocha's DM deep dive. Things get weird in 3, 2, 1.
2: Yes, here we go with the DM deep dive. Our DMs fill up because of your questions and your comments and your observations. And Chloe gets them and brings them to the show.
1: Chloe, what do we got in the DMs today?
2: Oh, sorry. Sorry.
4: Muting me already. Oh, Sasha asks, if you drop food on the floor, what is your rule?
2: Pick it up and eat it.
1: What floor? Like at home?
4: Let's say at home, sure. No. 1 second, 3 seconds, do you refuse to eat
1: I've
4: it?
1: I've walked into the kitchen and found food on the floor and picked it up and ate it.
2: Yeah, it depends on what it is. Like, oh my God. I still pick it up and eat it.
4: Who knows if your cat licked it?
1: Whatever. I don't care. I don't care. I've never got sick from something like that
4: before. But what if a fly landed on it and gave it a disease?
1: I don't care. I do not care.
2: If it falls on the floor at home, sure.
1: No.
2: If it's on the street, no. If it's at a restaurant, no. If it's in here, maybe.
1: Yeah.
2: Like a blueberry and I saw it roll across the floor here in the studio and I still picked it up and I ate it.
1: Okay, look, I think that we have to differentiate between would you eat something wet or something dry, right?
4: Yeah.
1: Okay. True. So, if you drop a Dorito on the floor,
2: eating it
4: at a public place,
1: at work, eating it
2: at home or at work in a public. Not in a public place,
1: not on a sidewalk. But if I'm at work and I drop a Dorito on the floor, I'm eating it.
2: Yeah,
1: absolutely, without question.
2: Okay. So right?
1: What is something wet? Okay. Like let's say you cut a strawberry.
2: Yeah.
1: And the strawberry falls on the ground, cut side down. Nope.
4: Garbage. You ever eat that?
1: At home. Let's say at home.
2: Eating it.
1: Me too.
5: My God.
1: I don't eat strawberries and I would still eat it.
5: Disgusting.
4: Because there's hair and stuff on it.
1: Whatever.
2: Yo, man, I got two dogs at home. Yeah, there's hair everywhere.
1: Yeah, there's hair everywhere. Hey, I'm covered in hair all the time. I have three cats and two girls.
2: Ask me about the strawberry at work.
1: Strawberry at work.
2: I'm eating it.
1: Eating it. Yeah.
4: Yeah. Oh my God.
2: Yeah. Yes. Based on your reaction, Chloe and Shem, I'm going to say no matter the place the food falls on the floor, you're not eating it.
5: It's going right in the garbage.
4: Really? Usually.
2: Chances at home?
5: Yeah, chances are if I have a strawberry, I'll have another piece.
4: Yeah.
1: Wow.
5: Just dump it, man.
1: Wow.
4: If my floor's cleaned and I drop a blueberry and I pick it up right away, I'll eat it.
1: Yeah.
5: Okay. I'm still not eating if it's clean because the chemicals.
1: Okay. Let me tell you this. So on Friday night, I was watching television, enjoying some cashews. Okay?
4: Mm-hmm.
1: Sunday afternoon, I couldn't find the television remote. Right? And I lifted up the couch cushion looking for the television remote. And there was a cashew.
5: No.
1: I'm not even 100% sure the cashew was from when I was having cashews Friday. It could have been from a month ago.
5: Oh, my God.
1: I didn't find the remote, but I ate the cashew.
5: Oh, my God.
2: That's a bonus right there.
1: Thank you.
5: So
2: listen, I'm on your side with this.
1: Yep.
2: I have found underneath the couch cushion, a fuzzy peach.
1: Yeah.
4: Or,
2: an M&M. Sour Patch Kid.
1: An M&M.
2: Or, a piece of candy. And I'm like, yoink.
1: Yeah.
5: Y'all make enough money, bro. Yeah. Y'all don't got to do that to yourself.
4: Just get some new ones.
2: It's a bonus, though.
1: Yeah.
2: It's when you find $5 in your pocket.
1: Yeah.
2: Or for Russ, $500 in your pocket.
1: This is why I'm so rich, Shem. All right?
5: You don't waste it.
1: Your poor ass is so wasteful. Throwing a chip away because it fell on the floor. No.
2: All right. What we got next in the DM deep dive, Chloe?
4: Will asks, if you had to name a single person, whose job would you want? Mocha better
2: The Rock.
4: Not say...
1: Mocha,
4: wow.
1: Let the woman read.
2: Oh.
4: Well, it actually says Mocha better not say The Rock.
2: Oh.
4: Yeah. And then this person says theirs is Anthony Bourdain.
1: Oh.
4: It's not a bad choice.
1: I mean, he didn't have the best life.
4: But his
2: job. Guess his job.
1: His job.
2: To go around touring the world, eating and stuff.
1: Sure. Yeah. I couldn't even do Anthony Bourdain's job because he went to too many places and ate too many weird things that I can't stomach.
2: Mine would be a ring announcer for the WWE.
1: Yes, I would say 100%.
4: But it has to be a singular person, so you have to name a person.
1: Who does it now?
2: Okay, I'll say Lillian Garcia.
4: There you go.
1: Lillian
2: from
1: Garcia.
2: The WWE.
1: Yes, okay. Shem?
5: I'm going to go with

0: Victor Newman, Eric Braeden, to be a soap opera actor.
1: Right.
0: Legendary soap opera actor.
1: And you're assuming that you're also going to assume their talent, right?
0: Yes, yes, yes.
1: Okay.
0: Oh, a soap opera actor for sure.
1: Yeah.
0: Oh, my God,
2: yeah.
1: What? That is a tough one. Like, whose job would I want to do if I could be good at it?
2: Like someone who reads the stocks really well?
1: No.
2: To make money?
1: Yeah, something like that. But that seems like a boring job for me. I always default back to if I could get the talent, I would just say name a pro golfer. It doesn't even bother me. I'd golf for 2 years in the summer and make $30 million.
2: McElroy, right? Then.
1: It's beautiful. It's beautiful out there. I love golf courses. To me, it's I'm at peace. I don't even like golfing, really. But I love golf courses, man. Oh, God, do I ever love a golf course.
2: There you go. What else we got today, Chloe?
3: Jag asks, what video game is everyone the best at?
2: Oh. Chloe, what video game are you the best at, you think?
3: Mario Kart, for sure.
2: Yeah?
0: No, you're getting dusted.
3: Ew.
2: Are you the best? You think you're the best, Chen?
0: I would lap her millions of times.
3: No, you would not.
0: Nope. Getting dusted.
3: Really?
1: Why don't we guys take you both to one of those like arcade places that has Mario Kart? And can you race against each other there?
2: Yeah, of course. Yeah.
3: I'm not good at those ones. It has to be a Wii. Like a Mario Kart Wii.
0: That's not the real Mario Kart. Come on.
2: Wii? Forever.
0: You
2: like a Nintendo Switch?
0: No.
1: You mean like the Switch or the Wii?
3: The Wii.
1: The Wii.
3: Mario Kart Wii.
2: No. They stopped making Wii forever ago, Chloe.
3: Well, I still have one.
1: Because kids were getting stitches because they were playing tennis and their friends were hitting them in the head with those things.
0: No, you got to do the arcade. You got to do the arcade Mario Kart.
3: Okay, fine.
0: Yeah.
3: I'll still win.
0: Yeah.
2: Roz, what about you? You're not really a gamer.
1: I don't know. I mean, what game was I best at like years ago? There was a couple like kill games, like Splinter Cell was a great game.
2: Uh-huh.
1: Gran Turismo, like version one, I was really good at. Like, really good at Gran Turismo. I think I finished the first Gran Turismo, which is very difficult to do. It took years to finish it.
2: Yeah.
1: I think I did that, which was really cool. But other than that, no, like, I never played Nintendo. I'd never played Duck Hunt. I've never played Mario. I've never played any of those games, right?
2: I used to be good at NHL, and now my kid like kills me.
1: Does he dust you?
2: Yeah.
1: Really? Huh?
2: Yeah, he's real good at it.
1: Yeah.
2: These are the conversations that happen because you DM us. So keep those DMs coming through because we do the DM deep dive on the Roz and Mocha Show every day. Thank you, Chloe.
3: You're very welcome.
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2: Because today is the first day of school, it is also back to school for Chloe and Dan Amore here on the Roz and Mocha Show. We are bringing back school tings, ladies and gentlemen.
1: Love, love school tings. We do this at the end of the year, final exams, and then, of course, first week back at school. We take Dan Amore and Chloe back to class, and we do a different subject every single day of back to school week. And quiz them to see how they would do on the, I guess, first test of the year.
2: That's
1: top
2: right.
1: Top quiz.
2: School Tings is next. And with that, we're going to be giving away a $500 gift card to CF Sherway Gardens. We will explain how you win that gift card once we get into School Tings next. It's Roz and Mocha, Kiss 92.5. Good morning.

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2: Well, well, well, summer's over, which means...
3: All right, children. School days. Mind-breaking quiz taken. School days. Class is in session.
4: Yes, class is back.
5: We
4: did school tings at the end of the year. We did final exams. Now school has started.
6: Just like that.
4: Once again, damn it, Maury and Chloe are the students today. All week long, we're going to be doing courses here on the Roz and Mocha Show, as you are in your own school.
6: Mm-hmm.
4: We'll do a different subject every single day. The guys will take a brief quiz. And again, no cheating, no AI, no pens, no pencils. We would like hands up, so no typing while the questions are being asked.
2: And it's going to be imperative that you are paying attention as well, because we are giving away a $500 gift card from CF Sherway Gardens.
4: So if everybody's ready. So during school tings, listen carefully, because at the end of this, you're going to get a keyword very specific to this course.
2: And then you're going to text that keyword to 925-555.
4: Today, we're starting with astronomy class.
6: Yay! Is that like cool? Is that like moons and stuff?
4: Astronomy class.
2: I'll just listen to the questions.
4: Yeah. So I will ask the question, and then I will go to each of you for your answers.
6: Okay.
4: If that is okay. Okay, question one. What is the hottest planet, and what's its normal high temperature?
6: What is the
4: hottest planet, and what is its normal high temperature? It's for both of you. I will just don't shout your answers out. I will come to you. Chloe, you say which planet is the hottest?
5: Mercury.
4: And the normal temperature is?
5: 500 degrees Celsius.
4: Okay. Damn it, Maury, you say?
6: Mars.
4: Yes, and you say the temperature is?
6: 736.
4: 736 degrees Celsius. The hottest planet, I know where you were going, Chloe, but the hottest planet is actually Venus.
6: Oh. Are you sure?
4: Yes, I'm 100% sure. And the normal 24-hour-a-day temperature, doesn't even cool at night, is 465 degrees Celsius.
6: That's like an oven.
4: Which planet smells like rotten eggs? Which planet smells like rotten eggs? Chloe, I'll start
2: Uranus.
4: With you. Chloe, I'll start with you. Which planet smells like rotten
5: eggs? It's either Saturn or Jupiter.
4: Okay, damn it. You can think about it. Damn it, Maury.
6: I'm going to go with the moon.
4: The moon? Okay, Chloe?
5: I'm going to go with Jupiter.
4: Jupiter. The answer is Uranus.
6: Oh my God.
2: I told you guys.
6: I thought you were joking.
4: No, because of the hydrogen sulfide in its clouds. So Uranus smells like rotten eggs.
2: Told you.
6: How did you know that?
5: 1 point for Mocha.
4: Shem, the score? 0-0, right?
7: Oh, come on.
4: Okay. Again, this is School Tings. Class is in session.
2: Yo, I'm not even in School Tings and I'm winning.
4: Today's course is astronomy. Question for Chloe and damn it, Maury. Can astronauts burp in space? Yes or no? Can astronauts burp in space? Yes or no?
6: I'm going to say yes.
4: All right, Chloe?
5: I'll go no.
4: All right. The answer is yes. They actually can, inside the capsule and inside their helmet, they can burp. However, without gravity to separate the liquid from the gas in the stomach, burping brings up liquid too. These are called wet burps. Wet burps.
2: No thanks.
6: So does it stay in the helmet?
4: Wet burps. Astronauts on the early Apollo space mission.

0: Americans described what as being, quote, a beautiful sparkling cloud of ice crystals, calling it the most beautiful sight in orbit. Mm-hmm. What okay. were they talking about?
1: I got this.
0: Damn it, Maury.
1: The Milky Way.
0: Chloe.
2: Ice crystals, though, is weird. Why would that be the Milky Way?
0: Okay
2: I'm going Milky Way.
0: So Milky
2: Wait, what?
0: So Milky Way and Milky Way?
2: Yeah.
1: Milky's ways.
0: Incorrect. They were actually talking about what it looked like when they dumped their pee overboard outside of the capsule.
3: No, are you serious?
0: It was their
1: It was their
0: wastewater.
2: Ew.
0: They dumped. If you built a road from the Earth to the Sun, how long would it take to drive there? First of all, let's start with this, okay? If you built a road from the Earth to the Sun in kilometers, how many kilometers would it be? Damn it, Maury.
1: 45,000.
0: 45,000, says Maury. Chloe?
2: I'm going 100,000.
0: 100,000. Close. Close. What did you say, Chloe?
2: 100,000.
0: 100,000. 150 million wow. kilometers.
2: Oh.
0: So how long would it take to drive that? Let's say you did 100 kilometers an hour, driving 24 hours a day, not stopping to eat or refuel or anything else. How long would it take to drive to the Sun?
1: I'm just going to... Okay.
0: Maury, you have an answer already?
1: I'm just going to say it's going to take a week.
0: A week. Chloe?
2: It's got to be like years upon years. I would say like 10 years.
3: You answer,
0: yes.
3: You give the answer, Roz.
0: Okay.
3: Shem was smirking just now because Poindexter over here got the answer already.
4: No, I don't.
3: But
0: I know, but Maury thinks it's going to take 7 days to drive 150 million kilometers.
1: But keep in mind, at 100 miles an hour.
0: 100 kilometers an hour.
1: Yeah.
3: Okay,
1: yeah.
3: How long is it going to take, Ross?
0: 171 years. Okay, here's the last question.
3: This is school things, by the way.
0: School things. If it takes 171 years to drive to the Sun, how long does it take light from the Sun to reach Earth? Chloe.
2: Oh, I know. It's got to be like a year. I'll say a year.
0: Okay, 1 year exactly.
2: Yeah.
0: Okay. Damn it, Maury.
1: 50 years.
0: 50 years. The answer is 8 minutes, 20 seconds.
2: Oh.
1: Why is it faster than a car?
0: Why is the speed of light faster than 100 kilometers an hour?
3: Whoa. If anybody needs to go back to school, it's you.
1: Yeah, why?
3: That, ladies and gentlemen, is school things, and we will do it again tomorrow.
0: Wait a second. Did anybody get anything right?
2: Maury won.
0: I
2: won the burping one.
4: What's that? Maury got the burping.
0: Right. Maury got the burping one instead.
1: Of course,
0: Maury got
4: the wet burping one.
0: Wet burps.
3: And now is where you have a chance at winning, okay? $500 gift card from C.F. Sherway Gardens. As you know, you had to listen out. You had to really pay attention because we're going to give you a keyword to text in right now to 925-555.
0: Your keyword is Uranus, and spelling counts. Uranus
3: amazing.
0: Is your keyword.
3: Text that right now to 925-555.
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2: Yo, Rebecca, what's going on? 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
2: Amazing. 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Because... girl.
4: Congratulations.
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3: Oh my God. 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
4: Right.
2: There you go. Hang on the line. 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
1: Roz and Mocha's Fix My Life.
5: What advice can you guys give me?
3: Okay, so my question is...
0: Got a problem you can't fix.
1: Roz and Mocha got you.
2: Ozzy, welcome to Roz and Mocha's Fix My Life. How are you?
5: I'm good, and you?
2: Amazing. Why are you here?
5: It's funny, but how do I get my wife interested in me again?
4: Ozzy, you wrote us this. Hey, Roz and Mocha, fix my life. So I'm married to a beautiful lady, but the issue is that she's never interested in any sexual act. Oof, that's very clinical. I'm lost on how to get her to engage with me, you say.
2: Hmm. How long have you guys been married?
5: We've been married for 3 years.
2: Mm-hmm. And how long had you known each other prior to getting married?
5: Oh, we've known each other for about 24 years.
2: And
4: how long have you guys been like romantic?

0: romantically involved with each other?
1: She was my high school sweetheart.
2: During that time, up until you got married, or up until things, I guess, stopped, had you been sexually active?
1: Yeah, we've been doing fine. We're still doing fine.
2: Okay.
1: You know, I don't know. She just doesn't seem interested. I've done dates. I take her out on dates, picnic, and, you know, stuff.
0: How old are you guys?
1: We're 35.
0: You're both 35.
2: Okay, any kids?
1: No kids.
0: No kids.
2: Is there anything stressful happening in your lives right now?
1: No.
2: Okay, have you tried to talk to her about this?
1: Yeah, several, and she dismisses it, and I'm trying to wrap my head around it anyway.
2: So when she dismisses it, what does she say? When you're like, hey, we used to do all this stuff together, I love you, I love the stuff that we do together, I would like to keep doing that stuff, but it's not happening. What does she say to that?
1: Oh, I'm thinking of money, my mind is not on it. But then, here's the funny part. When she gives the signal, I do this stuff to her, and then she slips off. I'm left hanging. Oh.
0: So your sex life is few and far between, but when your wife is interested, she gives you a signal, and then it's all one way, right? It's all you on her, and then when it's your turn, she falls asleep.
1: Once she's done, she doesn't care about me.
0: So these are very difficult conversations. Sometimes, right, sometimes in relationships, this kind of thing, sex just becomes less of a priority for, sometimes it's both people in the relationship, and then sometimes it's just one, and that hurts. And the feelings that you wind up getting are, you can't help but take it personally. Even though it may actually have very little to do with you, but as an individual who seems shut out by sex, you start thinking she doesn't find me attractive. You know, maybe she's met somebody else. You know, maybe I did something that made myself unattractive in her eyes. Like, you start asking yourself all of these questions, right? But oftentimes it doesn't have anything to actually do with you. Right? Like, if somebody just gets to a point in their life where they no longer prioritize sex, that is a moment that's very difficult to come back from. And it's not that she is just doesn't prioritize it with you. I'm sure that this is across the board for her, that she's just not as interested in it as she once was.
1: She has never been interested.
0: Never.
1: I've been trying to get her to be interested.
0: Well, if somebody's truly not interested in it, you're likely not going to get them to a point where they're on your level.
1: She doesn't even, as a married couple, she doesn't even give me a kiss. Like, I'm already out of the house in the morning. I get up, hey, good morning, no kiss, no hugs, nothing.
0: Nothing, no intimacy whatsoever. When you sit on the couch, do you guys cuddle?
1: When you want to cuddle her, she tells you, oh, I'm tired, I don't want to do this. Because she feels, each point you come close to her, it's about sex.
0: Yeah, I gotcha.
2: What about, like, holding hands?
1: Oh, no. That's the worst of it all.
0: Yeah, that's the worst.
2: Not even holding hands?
1: Even when we are taking a walk, she doesn't want me to hold her. And I've truly asked her, do you find me irritating?
0: Yeah.
1: As a matter of fact, last night I asked her, are you seeing someone else?
0: Yeah.
1: She just laughed it off.
0: Huh. Do you think she is?
1: Well, she's clingy to her phone. I don't go through her phone. I've never done that.
0: Do you think that there's a chance that she is seeing somebody else on the side or has multiple people in the past?
1: She might be talking to someone, but seeing in person, no, I doubt that.
0: But you think that she's getting that intimacy maybe from somebody else through, like, DMs,
1: yeah,
0: right?
1: Having conversations, chats with someone.
0: Yeah. I don't think that this is just about the sex. I think that you guys have hit a wall, or there's been a divide in your relationship, and that's what you need to figure out, right? It's not that you're not having sex, but you're not connected anymore, as two people who are married. And I would put the sex stuff sort of in the back pocket for now, and I would try and have the conversation of why don't we connect like we used to? Why can't we have conversations like we used to? Why can't we just

0: sit and cuddle without you thinking that it's going to lead to something that you don't want to do. And then it's a night ruiner and I wind up feeling terrible. Like, how do we rebuild? Like, how do we build a conversation between the two of us where we can have honesty? Because right now there doesn't seem like there's a lot of honesty with anything that you're asking.
1: Well, I've tried talking to her. I'm very gentle. She says I'm a gentle guy. Yeah. I talk things through. I'm not shy to, you know, bring up issues and talk about it, you know, to make matters worse. She used to, when she has her bed in the morning or in the night, she casually walks, because it's just us, no kids, right?
2: Yeah.
1: Now she dresses up in the washroom.
0: So she doesn't get dressed in front of you?
1: Yeah.
0: Yeah, you guys, you got a problem. Mm-hmm. And it's not sex. It's there is you seem like the relationship is dwindling, right? Like when she can't get undressed in front of you, that this is not even a sex problem. There's a much deeper issue.
2: I think you guys need couples counseling, man.
1: Yeah, I've actually suggested that. And she said no, she's not going to any counselor.
0: Yeah.
1: Wow. Or anything.
0: Then
2: yeah, bro. In your marriage, you've been friend zoned.
0: Yeah. Yeah, maybe take a break.
2: What happens if you suggest that, man? What do you think she would say?
1: Last night, I actually told her, let's kind of have a separation and see how it goes.
0: Yeah.
1: She says, do whatever you want.
0: Okay, yeah.
2: Oh,
0: bro.
2: Shoot, bro. Yeah, dude,
0: here's the thing, is that I think she's done with you, and she doesn't have the guts to be honest with you and do it herself. So what she's doing is she's icing you out to the point of where you make the decision to leave, so you're the problem.
1: I think so.
2: Sorry, Ozzy.
1: Thank you so much.
0: All right, buddy.
2: I know. Yeah, sorry, man. You're going to have even more difficult conversations at home, homie.
1: All right. Thank you so much.
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1: We have a canvas on this wall in our Airbnb, and he just is taken back by it. He thinks it's beautiful. He keeps looking at it. He's like, wow, it's such a good picture. He's like, I just need to look at this one more time. This guy kind of looks like me. We're like, Dad, what are you saying? No, it is not you. So looks at the picture, thinks it's him. We think he's joking. We're like, it cannot be you. Don't say that. Well, we go and look deeper, and it is indeed my dad, my sister, and my brother all on this blown up picture.
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1: Kiss. Yo, can you hear us?
2: Oh, yes, I can. How are you?
1: Perfect. 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
1: Vented moments on the Roz and Mocha Show. You can reach out at any time. You could remain anonymous. You could say your name. This is the part of the show where you get to say whatever it is that you want that's been bothering you. Unpopular opinion. Maybe, you know, it's about the people in your life or people at your work, or it's like literally anything. Maybe you have nobody else that you could vent to about this, but you got the Roz and Mocha Show. Do you want to say your name?
2: No, I think I'll keep my name private, but I'll just say I'm trying to speak for, you know, high school teachers across the province right now as we're going back to school. It's funny, like I listen a lot to your show, and so I've heard Rebecca, I've heard, you know, other teachers, but you always seem to be speaking to the junior kids or the teachers of the younger ones. But here I am, a high school teacher. I'm sitting in my classroom right now. It's completely empty. It's so clean. It's as clean as it will be for the rest of the year, because they've polished the floors, they've everything. It smells good. And what I wanted to express is that as a teacher of grade 9 and 10, these are kids that are 8, essentially, like, behaviorally, for the most part. No offense, but it's just the maturity level's not there. Their bodies are changing, and they smell, and they don't bathe. And I speak mostly probably for some of the males. But, yeah, like, there's – so the hygiene and just the maturity surrounding farting and burping is just as out of control amongst high school students as it is amongst little guys. I think what's different is in high school, it cracks them up. And if you start farting, one kid farts, the next kid farts, and it becomes a little fart, like, symphony. And then add in the burps, then the bold announcement, oh, I've got to go take a dump, miss. You know, and so they'll boldly speak of these things. And what I mean, and I don't want to say that they all smell, but, you know, they especially after gym class or certain things, like, they don't shower. And I know, Roz, you had weird experiences with showering in your high school, but, you know, here we don't have showers even. So these kids stink, and then they just spray stuff all over themselves so that it's like this underlying smell of, you know, BO and then mixed with some other kind of strange fragrance. What else? I was just pondering all of these things, and I needed to get it off my chest before it begins. I love my students. I've been doing this a long time, but there are moments where it just becomes too much, especially I still get called bro. And then, of course, the one thing I'd like to just express to all teenage boys is to perhaps avoid wearing jogging pants. I think that it's not the right fashion choice, but it seems to be super popular. So there's a lot of things that us, you know, secondary teachers get to endure, from puberty to heartbreaks to, you know, body functions. And I look forward to it, but I think I just needed to, you know, express myself.
4: That was a good vented moment.
1: Now, as a teacher, are you allowed to say anything to them? Like, are you allowed to have conversations about hygiene?
2: I can't be direct, but I can suggest, you know, we actually, our guidance sometimes will get deliveries of deodorant, and so you can pass out deodorant. But I
4: like some sort of like some sort of refugee camp.
2: Like, pretty much. it's like a subtle, like, here you go. But it's hard, you know, and especially you can't do it in front of the class. You'd have to sort of pull them apart. And I mean, at this school too, I think a lot of it's poverty, and there's other issues at stake. So, you know, I don't want to. I don't know. It depends on the situation, right?
1: Got it.
4: Yeah.
2: But their friends usually tell them. That's the beauty of it, is that adolescents will be like, bro, you stink.
4: Yeah, but when they all stink, nobody stinks. You know what I mean?
2: Exactly, yeah.
4: Like, that's
2: and it fumigates my classroom. Yeah.
4: Yeah. I remember a teacher, like, kicking a kid out of the classroom because he stunk.
1: Really?
4: Yes. Yes. Yeah. Like, I'm not tolerating that, and neither should anybody else.
2: Yeah. It can be pretty intense.
4: You can't do that stuff anymore, though. You can't isolate a kid for stinking.
2: No, you can't.
4: Yeah. It's a real tough thing.

0: A high school teacher. I know sometimes I'll be somewhere where there's like just like a group of kids. Like you'll just be out in the city and you'll see, you know, a group of, you know, kids walking by, whether it's like a school event or something.
1: Yeah.
0: And you walk by and it just like it smells so bad, right? Like it smells. Yeah. Or you'll be behind them on the sidewalk and a wind will catch it. You know, and then you get hit.
1: And it's not like they don't know; they just don't care.
0: They don't care.
1: Nobody cares, right?
0: They don't care. It's a lot of BO, and you know, like ass, right? Like it's yeah, like it's just a general, you know, awfulness, right? I remember years ago, I was at a Blue Jays game years ago, and there was some sort of school trip, and I was sitting right behind like a full line of like grade 9 boys. And I'll never forget getting hit in the face
2: with
0: reek. Ooh. When it came time for them to do the wave, when it came around.
1: No!
0: And it was a whole line of them, about 20 of them, all stood up and threw their arms in the air.
1: Oh, that's a deal.
0: And I was up behind them. And I'll never forget that smell. It was horrific.
1: Yikes.
0: Horrific.
1: Do you feel better now that you got that vented moment out there?
3: I feel so much better.
0: Yeah, good for you.
3: Talking to you guys, you've made my day. Thank you.
0: Good for you. Good for you.
1: Have a wonderful day. Thank you very much. You know how much we love you.
3: I love you too. Thank you so much, guys.
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0: tickets. Friday at 6 p.m., we'll have a chance. You'll have a chance to win those tickets. Anytime you hear that.
1: Love it.
0: I guess including now, because I just played it. So text Leafs to 925-555 for a shot at those preseason tickets, okay?
2: Hey, Mocha.
0: Yeah.
2: You ready?
0: Yeah.
2: Let's do the news.
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1: Fans and pro-Israeli organizations are calling for the removal of Macklemore off the Ed Sheeran Loop Tour after his Free Palestine speech. Some call it a rant, whatever you want to call it. He did it on Friday, and then I guess he did it again over the weekend and then made a statement. But it's sort of a battle now between Macklemore and Pink. We'll get to Pink's involvement in all of this. But first, here is Macklemore.
4: I said free Palestine. I want those words to be loud and clear so the people from Gaza all the way to the occupied West Bank know that we have not forgotten them. To all of my Jewish brothers and sisters, criticism of Israel, criticism of apartheid, being against genocide, in no way is a criticism of you.
1: And then Pink reposted over the weekend a post from Stop Anti-Semitism, which slammed Macklemore's performance, saying, awful, Jewish fans bought tickets to see Ed Sheeran sing last night in New Jersey, not to be ambushed by Macklemore's anti-Israeli propaganda. Concertgoers are owed an apology and refund. And then Macklemore turned around after that and said, wanting all humans to be treated equal should never be controversial. And the problem Macklemore has is anytime he says that he's, you know, anti this or pro this, and he's one thing he is not is anti-Semitic. As soon as he says that, people start Googling Macklemore in Seattle in 2014, which was a show that he had to apologize for because he went on stage looking in a costume that was just about the most anti-Semitic sort of costume I think that you could possibly wear. So he already apologized for that, but anytime he says anything, this picture comes back up. I don't know if you've seen it. It's, you can Google it, Macklemore. Macklemore 2014 Seattle. Do you see it, Shem?
5: Looking it up right now.
1: Macklemore 2014 Seattle.
0: Images. Oh my god.
5: Wow.
1: Yeah. So you can say you're not anti-Semitic all you want, but then this is what follows you for
0: that forever. Is shocking.
1: Miley Cyrus, her new single, is it Bass Persuades?
0: Yeah.
1: Has already fallen out of the top 200 on Spotify after just a couple days. The track debuted at number 23 and then plunged to 123 on its second day and then fall out of the top 200. It seems to be doing better over on Apple, where it currently sits at, I think, number two, top five maybe, on iTunes in the U.S., number 41 on Apple's global charts. It's also showing some promise. I guess people in the U.K. are liking the track as well, where it is predicted to debut at number 13 on their charts. But Spotify, not a people digging it on Spotify, which is weird because I didn't think that those streaming services were that wildly different from each other's, like what where people go that have certain tastes.
0: Sure.
1: Right? I would think that it's just all, well, it's just whatever one you started paying for first.
0: Yeah.
1: Like that's sort of the one that you have, right?
0: Oof, wait till next week. In 1 week from today, when whatever Drake has happening.
1: Oh, is that the deal?
0: Yeah.
1: Yeah.
0: FOMO.
1: Yeah. Which is good because there's like there's no rap on Billboard right now.
0: I know.
1: Right? Like zero songs.
6: Yeah, where's your Kendrick now?
1: Yeah.
6: Where's your Kendrick now? Huh? He was supposed to be the savior, wasn't he? And where is he now?
1: Robert Pattinson, R. Pats. Do they still call him R. Pats?
0: No. Everybody
1: it was,
0: does,
1: yes. Because it was always K-Stu and R. Pats.
7: Yeah, I've never heard
1: when he was with Kristen Stewart, right?
7: Sorry, guys. Yeah.
1: I was just. So Chris Hansen is the real life guy from To Catch a Predator that was on NBC for years. The new film Primetime, which focuses on Chris Hansen, and Chris Hansen wasn't really loving this movie. Like his take has been wildly all over the place. Mm. You know, he said that they made him try and sign an NDA, and they never consulted with him. They made a story where he's the focal point of the movie, and they never once called him. And that would

0: piss anybody off. But here's Robert Pattinson.
1: I mean, obviously, I hope he likes the movie. And I would hope in some ways, like, the amount of inspiration that his character has kind of given so many people who are involved in this for, like, years now, I hope is some kind of compliment. Even after watching literally thousands of hours of everything to do with it, you still can't really put your finger on it. And I think what we were trying to capture, I think, is all of our collective enthusiasm in his sort of mystery.
0: I mean,
2: still not cool.
0: I mean, they rarely do, though. They rarely reach out to people when they make these movies. People always think that when you see like a bio, not like a like a based on somebody's life kind of thing, that the person's heavily involved. They are rarely involved. The filmmakers don't want the real person poking around, giving their creative input.
3: Yeah.
0: It's the last thing they want.
2: That's my biggest fear, if someone wanted to make a Roz Emoka movie.
0: Yeah.
2: They wouldn't consult with us.
0: No.
2: No.
0: Not who they would cast?
2: Yeah, exactly.
0: Yeah. Yeah. Like, what would be the nightmare casting for you? Like, who would you be like, oh my God, no.
2: Oh, if they got what's his name from, oh my God, what's his name?
0: Yes,
3: I feel like I know.
2: Yes, I feel like I know. No, what's his name? From, oh my God.
0: Who would be
2: Oh, McLovin, if they got McLovin.
0: Really?
2: Yeah.
4: Well, I love that guy.
2: You know, he's McLovin? Great, but like, yeah. No, not to play me.
0: No.
3: I thought you were going to say.
2: It has to be like Michael B. Jordan if you want like an exact twin, right?
5: Right, okay.
0: Yeah.
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2: Oh, we had a secret play last hour with no winner. $8,500 on the line. 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What would you do with that money, especially on a day like today? Short work week, first day back at school. That's the sound. What is it? CLASS, CLASS, is your keyword to text right now to 925-555. We'll get your guess right after Hot and Her is Nelly, KISS 92.5.

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1: Yo, Simon, what's up? It's Roz and Mocha.
2: Yo. What's going on?
1: You know, first day of school, first day back at like all the tangs. Be careful out there on the roads, okay?
2: Yes, sir.
1: Okay, so we got $8,500. It is the Kiss $25,000 sound. You have to tell us, Simon, what this sound is, and you got to be specific with your answer. Before we get your answer, Simon, if you win $8,500 right now, what are you doing with the money?
2: Pay some bills, man. Yeah. Maybe a little vacation, but bills, bills, bills.
3: Nice. Simon, what do you think that sound is?
2: Can I hear it one more time?
3: Sure.
1: Hold on. Just amp this up a little bit for you. Ready?
2: Okay.
3: There you go.
2: I think that maybe it's that casino slot machine. You know, when you pull that lever.
3: Okay. Simon, yeah. The official guess of pulling the lever on a casino slot machine. Simon, you are...
2: Damn.
3: Sorry, brother. Damn.
2: All right, man.
3: Sorry, Simon.
1: Hey, guess what? Because of you, jackpot now increases to $8,600. Please try again, okay?
2: Will do.
3: All right, brother.
2: Thanks, guys.
1: All right, good news, ladies and gentlemen. 6.5 minutes away from our next gameplay.
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1: What's that sound?
2: 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S-T-U-D-Y. This is the sound. As you know, it is worth $8,600. If you know what that sound is right there, you'll win $8,600. Not too bad. Mm-hmm. First day of school,

0: too bad. Short work week. Oof. Just not too bad in general.
1: No,
0: it's $8,600 would be incredible. What I do? What would you do if you won $8,600 right now, Ross?
1: Oh, I'm like everybody. My answer is just like with every single. I'm average, which is bills, and then maybe do a little something fun with the rest. Like, that's it. Like, what every single person says is pay down the bills, maybe take a vacation. That's the number one answer.
0: Hey, it's Ron Zamoka. What's your name?
2: Hi there. It's Matthew Pergamo.
0: Matthew, if you win $8,600 right now, what are you doing with the cash?
2: Definitely paying some bills.
0: Yeah.
2: Yeah, maybe a little bit of R&R.
1: Mm-hmm. There you go. Number one answer.
0: All right, buddy. That's the sound right there. If you tell us and you're right, you'll win $8,600 right now.
1: Matthew, what do you think that sound is?
2: It sounds like at the subway station, the turnstile. Mm-hmm. Once it turns over and it locks into place.
1: Matthew, with the official guess of the turnstile at a subway station, Matthew, you are...
0: Oh, Matthew, you're wrong, buddy.
1: Matthew.
2: Oh, no.
0: Sorry, man.
2: All right, thanks for the call.
0: No worries. You have a wonderful day and be safe out there, okay?
2: You too, guys. Take care. Right, bye. Right.
0: So in less than 1 hour, at 9 a.m., we're going to play the game again. Hook you up with a new keyword to text to 925-555. Mm-hmm. Tell us what that sound is, and you will win $8,700.
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0: Oh, yeah, let's get right into it. Everyone on the roads, people taking transit, people out there in the streets. 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

0: through the city. We know people are still running for those transit buses or trying to make it to the train station, which is why we do the back to school edition of the Roz and Mocha Mix. Help get you through this stressful, this very, very busy day. And for those of you who are driving, you don't got kids and you have to drive through a school zone, slow down. All right. Don't be a jerk. Keep an eye out for kids. Them kids be everywhere. And sometimes the kids aren't paying attention. So as an adult behind the wheel, it's up to you to pay attention. Keep an eye out for kids, for parents, anyone. Bikes, all that stuff. As we get back to it, though, DJ Climax, that's right.
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0: Oh, heck yeah. Heck yeah. Kiss 92.5, because it's the best throwbacks inside of your back-to-school edition of the Raza Mocha Mix. As we get down, first day back to school, first day back to regular life, first day back to busy streets and traffic, which That's is it. Why we are here all week with the Raza Mocha Mix at 8 a.m. to help alleviate any type of stress that you may have and just amp up the day. Why not? Let me see here. 925-555, just a couple of texts. Send a shout-out to my amazing son, Abdeen, starting his final year of high school today. Wow. From your family, I want to say thanks so much, and they're very, very proud of you. Shout-out to Valentina. Happy 8th birthday from Mama, Papa, and Violet. Who else? Shout-out to my son, Dylan. It's a birthday shout-out. He's 18 today.
1: Wow.
0: So happy birthday, Dylan. That's how we get down. We'll do it again tomorrow, okay?
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coming up on Friday at 6 p.m., we are giving away tickets, or Sam McDade is going to be giving away tickets to Toronto Maple Leafs preseason action. 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Tame Impala and Jenny, this is Dracula. The Remix News is next. It's Kiss 92.5. 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
2: Happy first day back at school. Kids, if you're hearing our voices, then that means you're probably late. Anyway, hope back to school went well. Drivers, pay attention all day today, especially after school if you're in the school zone. Drive that speed limit. Keep an eye out for families and kids. Just be safe, everybody. Okay?

0: a smart move, but it was a ballsy move, and that's what Trump is saying now to Bombardier. Bombardier released their own statement saying that already in the States, they create tens of thousands of U.S. jobs. They go on to say Bombardier values its great partnership with American companies and its U.S. employees. Our plan is to continue to invest in our people, our customers, and the communities in which we operate across the USA. So
1: take that, Trump. What you gonna do about it?
0: Sapporo Beer says that they are shifting some of their production to the U.S. from Canada due to the 50% tariffs imposed on beer exports from the country, seeking to navigate its North American beer operations. I think it's just their non-alcoholic beer operations that they're moving some down there. Not 100% sure. I know, Mocha, what you're thinking. What's going on with the economy and the unemployment rates?
1: Thank you. I was just thinking about that this morning.
0: Canada unexpectedly lost 42,000 jobs in August, ending the strong four-month hiring streak. Our overall national unemployment rate sort of held at 6.4%. But here's the one that I always go to. Like the sort of national unemployment rate.
1: Is it the one that I always wonder about?
0: No, for me anyway, it's the youth unemployment. The one that the number that I always go to is the 15 to 24-year-olds. So yes, Mocha, the one that affects you.
1: Yes.
0: In your demographic. This is kids who get part-time jobs. But when you go up to 24, this is also people right out of college who are trying to break into the workforce. And Canada's youth unemployment numbers are horrendous. It's 12.9% in August 2026. Down in the U.S., it's 9.1%. It peaked in 2025 at 14.6%. That is way higher than it was pre-pandemic, which was around 10.8%. So that's what's looking for youth employment, Mocha, because I know you always care about that.
1: Of course. It's important.
0: Prince Harry and Meghan were apparently, quote, surprised by a letter sent on behalf of King Charles that confirmed that they remain non-working members of the royal family after their return to Britain.
1: They had to get sent a letter? That couldn't even just be a text from the king?
0: So a palace source said that the letter was issued to clarify the unchanged position of Harry and Meghan.
1: Unchanged? What'd the letter say? Hey, bruv. Things remain the same.
0: It's stated that the couple will continue to refrain from using their royal titles. Any charity work that the couple undertake will be carried out in a private capacity, and an operational security decision matters for the relevant police forces involved. The letter was sent by Lord Chamberlain, the most senior official at the royal household. You got to have a good name if you're going to have that job. Huh. Like Lord Chamberlain. Like you can't be Lord Gord.
2: yeah,
0: right?
2: Yeah.
0: You know what I mean? Like you gotta have a good name if you're gonna be the guy that runs Buckingham Palace.
1: Although, yo, Lord Gord, because it rhymes, that kind of sounds sick.
2: Lord Gord on a Tuesday, isn't it?
0: I wonder if Chamberlain is just given to them. Like if they give them a cool name, if you come in with, you know, like a regular, a regular name,
1: like Bill,
0: Lord Todd, right?
1: They're like, no. You're now Lord Chamberlain.
0: Yeah, thank you.
1: It's on the list.
0: Arnold Schwarzenegger doing an interview about what it's like to get old and sort of see your body get old as well, because Schwarzenegger, let's face it, had one of the most famous, put together, iconic physiques of all time.
1: The epitome of what a person should look like that wants to live like healthy and just be like all swole.
0: Here's Schwarzenegger.
3: Wow, because every time I do look, you know, in the mirror and I say, yeah, you suck. Look at this body. Look at those pectoral muscles that used to be firm and perky and kind of like really powerful with the striation in there. Now they're just hanging there. I mean, what the hell is going on here? You know, it's sad also because, as I say to people, it's one thing to see yourself get older and more out of shape. But most of the people in that really never have been in shape. So what does it mean getting out of shape?
1: Damn.
3: They've always looked at the shitty body. So therefore, it gets shitty as time goes on.
1: Oh, no.
3: It's just when you have been hailed for years as the supreme body, you know, and you have the definition and you see the veins coming down your abs. Okay. And you see veins on top of your chest. And now you cut and you roll the clock forward 50 years. And now you're standing there and you don't see that anymore. So that's kind of like, wow. You know, I never, ever thought about that when I was like 30.

0: years old or 40 years old that this is going to happen.
1: Bruh, you just like flamed everyone.
2: Yeah, right?
3: I feel so much better about myself.
1: If you were ugly before, you are still even more ugly now.
4: Damn, Schwarzenegger, why you got to do that to people?
5: Wow, that I don't feel good now, right?
2: Like, so you guys look forward to.
5: If he's that upset that we're from going from the way he looked, like what chance do any of us stand?
1: Zero. Well, you guys, yeah.
5: You know.
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1: What's that sound?
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1: What's that sound?
2: Why, hello, Jennifer.
3: Hello, good morning.
2: How you doing today?
3: I'm wonderful, thank you.
2: Great. Yeah, what are you up to today?
3: Well, as a teacher at a private school, I didn't have to go to school today. My first day is tomorrow.
2: Oh, great.
4: Look at you.
2: Well, perfect time to play the Kiss $25,000 sound. 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Now, before you give us your answer, you got to tell us what you would do with that money if you win right now.
3: Ooh, I definitely want a new car. I think it's time.
4: It's a good chunk of it for sure. Jennifer, you want to hear the sound one more time?
3: Sure, yes, please.
4: Okay.
3: There
4: you go.
2: And one more time. There you go.
4: Jennifer, what do you think that sound is?
3: I actually think it's part of a crock pot, but it's putting the ceramic part of the crock pot into the metal section, just dropping it right in.
4: Gotcha. Okay. Jennifer, with the official guess of dropping the ceramic bowl of a crock pot into its metal holder? Yeah?
3: Yes.
4: Jennifer, you are...
3: too bad.
2: Sorry, Jennifer, that ain't the answer.
3: That's all right. I'll keep trying.
2: All right. You have a wonderful day, okay?
3: Thank you. To you as well.
2: All right. Jackpot now increases to $8,800.
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2: It is, of course, back to school, ladies and gentlemen. As you heard from Jennifer, who was just playing the Kiss $25,000 sound, she works at a private school, so her first day and students at her school aren't till tomorrow.
4: Right.
2: And a lot of people, I know Timmins and Ottawa had their first day of school last week.
4: I know, pre-Labor Day. That's atrocious. That goes against all rules for summer.
6: Facts.
7: So like unfortunate.
2: The kids in those neighborhoods
4: I feel so bad for the kids in Ottawa, man. Pre-Labor Day?
2: But it is back to school season for the rest of the country.
4: Sure.
2: All over. And Dan and Maury hit the streets to find out from kids what their thoughts are on this upcoming school year.
1: When I say back to school, you say?
8: Boo!
1: Oh. Yeah, why do you not like school?
8: Because it's kind of long and you have to learn a lot.
2: Yeah,
8: I don't know if I want to go back to school. I do not want to go back to school because I want to see my friends at school. And I also do not want to do that with schoolwork.
1: Mm. What does school smell like?
8: Oh. It smells like lunch, people's lunches. It smells like beans.
4: Yeah.
9: My school smells like the lack of freedom.
1: Now it's your turn. Describe the smell of your school.
10: Let's talk about the bathroom. You need a gas mask to even walk in there an inch. Awful.
1: Okay, when I say school, you say?
8: Boo. Sometimes you have to learn a lot of math, and I don't really like math.
1: What is the grossest thing you've ever touched at school?
9: Dog poop.
4: Oh,
9: it happened in, like, grade one, and I was, like... And I was touching dog poop and everyone was running away from me.
1: Has your teacher ever farted?
9: Yeah.
1: How did you know?
9: Because I heard it.
1: All right, so you heard about the fart corner at the school in the U.S. Do you think the fart corner is a good idea?
9: My friends have done it before, so I might do it. I don't know yet.
11: I might use it. Just really depends on, like, where it is. Like, if it, like, since it's in, like, a corner, maybe. But like I said, like I really just gotta let it out. Yes. Yeah, I'll probably just do it right there.
1: Mm. Well, that leads me to my next question. Has your teacher ever farted in class?
10: Yes. Everybody can hear it. Shout out to Miss Wells.
2: Oh, no.
10: It ripped a really fat one.
2: Oh, no.
1: What is something you think your teacher is really bad at, but nobody wants to tell them?
2: No.
10: Teaching. My teacher is really bad at teaching. Listen, I've been a student long enough to know that that was a bad teacher.
1: If math was a person, what would you say to its face?
10: Who invented you? No one likes you. Shoo!
1: What do you think your teacher was like when they were your age?
8: They were probably a nerd when they were my age, because look at them now.
1: If I opened your teacher's fridge right now, what would I find?
8: Bodies of other students. I'm convinced there's bodies in their fridge.
1: What is the weirdest rule your school has?
8: I'm not allowed to say 6'7".
1: You want to say it to me right now? Go ahead.
8: 6'7".
2: Hey.
1: What is your message to everyone heading back to school this year?
8: I'm sorry. Have fun. I hope you make it for the year.
6: Enjoy school and make it a good year and get the most out of it.
7: Happy back to school, everyone.
2: Also, shout out to Miss Wills.
10: Shout out to Miss Wills. Ripped a really fat one.
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2: 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You can reach out at any time. You could remain anonymous. You could say your name. This is the part of the show where you get to say whatever it is that you want that's been bothering you. Unpopular opinion, maybe, you know, it's about the people in your life or people at your work, or it's like literally anything. Maybe you have nobody else that you could vent to about this, but you got the Roz and Mocha Show. Do you want to say your name?
3: No, I think I'll keep my name private, but I'll just say I'm trying to speak for

0: high school teachers across the province right now as we're going back to school. It's funny, like I listen a lot to your show, and so I've heard Rebecca, I've heard, you know, other teachers, but you always seem to be speaking to the junior kids or the teachers of the younger ones. But here I am, a high school teacher. I'm sitting in my classroom right now. It's completely empty. It's so clean. It's as clean as it will be for the rest of the year, because they've polished the floors, they've everything. It smells good. And what I wanted to express is that as a teacher of grade 9 to 10, these are kids that are 8, essentially, like, behaviorally, for the most part. No offense, but it's just the maturity level's not there. Their bodies are changing, and they smell, and they don't bathe. And I speak mostly probably for some of the males. But, yeah, like, there's – so the hygiene and just the maturity surrounding farting and burping is just as out of control amongst high school students as it is amongst little guys. I think what's different is in high school, it cracks them up. And if you start farting, one kid farts, the next kid farts, and it becomes a little fart, like, symphony. And then add in the burps, then the bold announcement, oh, I've got to go take a dump miss, you know. And so they'll boldly speak of these things. And what I don't want to say that they all smell, but, you know, they especially after gym class or certain things, like, they don't shower. And I know, Roz, you had weird experiences with showering in your high school, but, you know, here we don't have showers even. So these kids stink, and then they just spray stuff all over themselves so that it's like this underlying smell of, you know, BO and then mixed with some other kind of strange fragrance. What else? I was just pondering all of these things, and I needed to get it off my chest before it begins. I love my students. I've been doing this a long time, but there are moments where it just becomes too much, especially I still get called bro. And then, of course, the one thing I'd like to just express to all teenage boys is to perhaps avoid wearing jogging pants. I think that it's not the right fashion choice, but it seems to be super popular. So there's a lot of things that us, you know, secondary teachers get to endure, from puberty to heartbreaks to, you know, body functions. And I look forward to it, but I think I just needed to, you know, express myself.
1: Damn.
2: That was a good vent.
1: What a vented moment. That's great. Now, as a teacher, are you allowed to say anything to them? Like, are you allowed to have conversations about hygiene?
0: I can't be direct, but I can suggest, you know, we actually, our guidance sometimes will get deliveries of deodorant, and so you can pass out deodorant. But I've had some sort of
3: refugee camp.
0: Like, pretty much. it's like a subtle, like, here you go. But it's hard, you know, and especially you can't do it in front of the class. You'd have to sort of pull them apart. And I mean, at this school too, I think a lot of it's poverty, and there's other issues at stake. So, you know, I don't want to. I don't know. It depends on the situation, right?
1: Got it.
3: Yeah.
0: But their friends usually tell them. That's the beauty of it, is that adolescents will be like, bro, you stink.
3: Yeah, but when they all stink, nobody stinks. You know what I mean?
0: Exactly, yeah. Like, that's and it fumigates my classroom. Yeah.
3: Yeah. No. I remember a teacher, like, kicking a kid out of the classroom because he stunk.
1: Really?
3: Yes. Yeah, like, I'm not tolerating that, and neither should anybody else.
0: Yeah, it can be pretty intense.
3: You can't do that stuff anymore, though. You can't isolate a kid for stinking.
0: No, you can't.
3: Yeah, it's a real tough thing being a high school teacher. I know sometimes I'll be somewhere where there's, like, just, like, a group of kids. Like, you'll just be out in the city, and you'll see, you know, a group of, you know, kids walking by, whether it's, like, a school event or something.
1: Yeah.
3: And you walk by, and it just like, it smells so bad, right? Like, it smells, or you'll be behind them on the sidewalk, and a wind will catch it, you know. And then you get hit.
1: And it's not like they don't know; they just don't care.
3: They don't care.
1: Nobody cares, right?
3: They don't care. Yeah. And it's a lot of BO, and, you know, like, ass. Right? Like, it's just a general, you know, awfulness, right? I remember years ago, I was at a Blue Jays game, years ago, and there was some sort of school trip, and I was sitting right behind, like, a full line of, like, grade 9 boys, and I'll never forget getting hit in the face
1: with
3: reek when it came time for them to do the wave.

0: And it was a whole line of them, about 20 of them, all stood up and threw their arms in the air.
1: Oh, that's a deep roar.
0: And I was up behind them. And I'll never forget that smell. It was horrific.
1: Yikes.
0: Horrific.
1: Do you feel better now that you got that vented moment out there?
2: I feel so much better.
0: Yeah, good for you.
2: Talking to you guys, you've made my day. Thank you.
0: Good for you.
1: Have a wonderful day. Thank you very much.
2: Thank you.
1: You know how much we love you.
2: I love you, too. Thank you so much, guys.
3: The Roz and Mocha Show. 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
1: I could not avoid all weekend long Shem's Labor Day song.
2: Oh, my God.
1: I'm telling you, man, I got so many messages about this thing.
2: Facts.
1: It was crazy.
2: Banger of a song, man.
1: Yeah.
3: Thanks, guys.
1: Yeah, I got so many messages. And then it got stuck in my head. And then every single time, because I was actually quite shocked at how many times over Labor Day somebody in your life says Labor Day. it happened like all weekend long.
2: And all you want to do is follow up by singing.
1: And I couldn't get it out of my head. I'm like, all weekend long, I'm like, Labor Day.
4: It was my couldn't either.
1: It was my whole weekend. That and the Bird app.
2: God.
1: Wow.
2: Merlin.
1: I got messages about that too.
2: Yeah, okay.
1: Yeah, I did. I can show you.
2: Show me.
1: But my
2: one message.
1: Okay, it was one. It was like three messages.
4: Oh, what birds you saw over the weekend?
1: No, they were mostly people laughing at me.
4: Yeah. Okay, that makes sense.
2: What's up, nerd?
1: Yeah. It was like, you know, like I bet the Bird app's popping off this weekend. Whatever, right? You know?
2: So nice outside.
3: Birds
2: beyond full force.
1: Let me see if I can find the one I saw. Oh. I heard a brand new bird this weekend, guys.
2: Okay.
1: It's the Merlin app, by the way. Mm-hmm. They don't save it? Oh, man, that sucks. Yeah, there was a bird, though. There was a bird that sounds like a crying cat, and it's actually called something like a crying cat or whatever. It was really incredible to hear. Anyway,
2: it was
1: very exciting. between the Bird app and Shem's Labor Day song, that was my whole weekend for the most part.
3: Right? You want me to create a song for your Merlin app?
1: No, I don't need it. The birds are the song, Shem.
3: Oh, my bad. So you don't want like a
2: Merlin app.
1: I don't need a Merlin.
2: Only one person using Merlin app. Ross Weston. That's not true.
1: People,
2: the only one in the Merlin app.
1: Normal people are using the Merlin app. Okay.
3: No, they don't.
1: Yes, they do. They do. It's so good though. I don't know why you guys you're not interested.
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0: right, Toronto, we are the Roz and Mocha Show. That is a wrap on today. We will continue with the KISS $25,000 sound next. Lou, who is filling in for Pina, will have your next gameplay. He will also play what the sound is, hook you up with a new keyword, and your shot at winning some cash. We are almost at $9,000 with that jackpot. So listen out for that keyword and that sound. Good luck. Before we leave for the day, tomorrow on the Roz and Mocha Show, once again, 8 a.m., the back-to-school edition of the Roz and Mocha Mix with DJ Climax. Definitely looking forward to that. Now, before we leave for the day, Roz, what did you learn?
1: An investigation into LG smart TVs found that they sweep local networks to map your phone and nearby devices. They tested also that they can capture video from the TV's microphone even when the screen is off, and then all that information gets fed to LG's marketing department, which then uses you as target advertising. So there you go.
0: Wow, scary.
1: Mocha, what did you learn today?
0: I saw a super cute video that Sierra posted on social yesterday. Her and her husband, Russell Wilson, are going to be welcoming their fifth baby into the family. So congrats to them.

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1: What's that sound?
2: 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Whew! 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If you know you're Pink Floyd, you'll know exactly what I'm talking about. 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And here's that sound for you. 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The keyword is teacher.
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2: Emma, you're on Kiss 92.5. What are you doing right now?
3: Nothing much. Just slowly doing some work.
2: Okay, are you chilling like a villain or chilling like Bob Dylan?
3: Chilling like a villain, for sure.
2: Yeah, nobody seems to be chilling like Bob Dylan anymore. Everyone wants to be the villain. Anyway, so Emma, ready to go?
3: I'm ready.
2: Let's do it. Okay, Emma, you are playing for a whopping $8,900. Whew, what would you spend it on if you won it?
3: I would definitely go on vacation. I feel like I need it.
2: Okay, fair enough. Where would you go and who would you go with?
3: I'd go somewhere tropical and I think I'd take my family.
2: Let's see if we can get you there. Here's that Kiss sound for you. Is that good or do you need to hear it again?
3: That's good, I think.
2: Excellent. Go for it. What do you think it is?
3: So I think it's when you're putting one of the city bikes back into the rack.
2: Ooh, Emma. That's so unique. Oh, my goodness. We haven't gotten that one before, which is, you know, good for you. But no matter how unique it is it actually correct for $8,900? Putting a city bike into its little bike slot rack thing, whatever you call it. Emma! No! I'm sorry, that's not it, but A-plus for effort and originality.
3: Thank you. Have a good one. I'll keep trying.
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2: Holy moly, $9,000. That's what the KISS $25,000 sound jackpot is up to as of right now. We had Emma on earlier. Unfortunately, she couldn't guess what the sound is. That's why it went up by an extra hundo from $8,900 to $9,000. See, I can still do some math. Yeah. Is there a secret play coming up in this hour? Nudge, nudge, wink, wink. Definitely maybe. See, I can't give it all away, you know? Gotta keep some mystery up in here. Only way to find out is keep it at KISS 92.5. Right now, here's a man who's willing to do it all for you. There's a whole list of stuff he's willing to do, and none of it sounds safe, seriously. Walking through fire, climbing mountains, okay, that, you know. But you need some training to climb a mountain. Learning how to fly, sacrifice yourself. Seriously, Bruno, what's the point? You know what doing all this is called in this day and age? Love bombing, neediness, and certainly a whole bunch of red flags. I'm just giving you some pointers. Don't shoot the messenger. Let's risk it all on KISS 92.5.
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0: 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Secret play.
1: I told you, I gave you the hint, there might be a secret play coming up. And look where we are. Always got your back. Another chance this hour for you to guess what that KISS sound could be. And the jackpot, if you hadn't heard, is now up to $9,000 even. My goodness gracious, the stuff that you can do with that money. Anyway, let's not count our chickens before they hatch. Same hour, which means it's the same keyword, and that keyword is teacher. T-E-A-C-H-E-R. I'll use it in a sentence. Hey, teacher, leave them kids alone. Yeah, I said that earlier. If you're a Pink Floyd fan, you'll know what I'm talking about. When you text me teacher to 925-555, and if I bring you on the air and you guess that sound correctly, you walk away $9,000 richer. And here's that sound. If you think you know, shoot me a text with the keyword teacher. Good luck.
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3: I'm headed to work. I have a small business and I cater to alternative schools.
2: Oh, that's so cool. I like that.
3: It is.
2: On DNA, ready to go?
3: Let's get this.
2: Let's do it. All right, Ondina, you are playing for, in case you hadn't heard, $9,000. What would you spend it on if you won it with me today?
3: Oh, my God. I just got back from vacation for 2 months, so bills.
2: You were on vacation for 2 months. Where were you?
3: In the Azores.
2: In the?
3: Azores. San Miguel Azores.
2: Where is that?
3: In the Atlantic Ocean, and it's part of Portugal.
2: Oh, my goodness. You learned.

0: learn something new every day. Okay. Thank you, Ondina. Yes. I appreciate that.
1: You're welcome.
0: Here is that kiss sound for you.
1: Hammer hitting on wood.
0: Like a block of wood or?
1: Like a block of wood.
0: Okay. So hammer hitting a block of wood. Is it correct for $9,000? Ondina! No! I'm so sorry.
1: No.
0: That's not it. And we had that answer before, just so you know.
1: Okay. Well, I have to listen in more often now.
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1: What's that sound?
2: Nancy, how you doing?
3: I'm good. How are you?
2: Not bad. Are we switching to like a southern accent?
3: I think so, Sonny.
2: Oh, my goodness. This town ain't big enough for the both of us.
3: No, one of us has got to go.
2: That's so funny. All right. So, Nancy, other than indulging me in accents, ready to go?
3: I'm ready.
2: Let's do it. Okay, Nancy, like I mentioned, $9,100. What would you spend that copious amount of money on? So, basically, what would you fancy, Nancy?
3: Well, my daughter's birthday is coming up in November, so I'm sure we can put some aside for that. And definitely, like everybody else, a vacation.
2: Nice. Do you have any places in mind?
3: Just somewhere warm. I'm a beach girl, so give me some sun, sand, and yeah, I'll be a happy girl.
2: Can't go wrong with that. All right.
3: No.
2: Here is that kiss sound for you, Nancy. Is that good or do you need to hear it again?
3: No, I think I'm okay.
2: Go for it.
3: I am going to say that it is when you open the paper tray on a printer. It kind of has that rattling sort of a plastic sound.
2: Mm, I know exactly what you're talking about.
3: Okay, good. I don't know how else to best describe it other than, yeah, I think I'll just go with that.
2: Okay, yeah, you know what? It's let me hear. Hold on just a second. Yeah. I know exactly what you're talking about.
3: Like when you clumsily drop it, like, you know, we kind of just kind of let it fall into position. It's kind of got that rattly plastic sound.
2: It's not a clean fall. It's like a did, you know?
3: Yeah. Exactly.
2: Okay, so is it a printer paper tray for $9,100? Nancy! I'm so sorry, that's not it. I gave you a suspenseful pause, didn't I?
3: You did. You do that a lot, and I'm just like holding my breath going, oh no, it gave me the chills. I was like, come on.
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2: Like insane heavy.
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2: Hello?
3: Yeah, hi, this is Lou calling from KISS 925. Who am I speaking to?
2: It's Daniel DiDomizio. Sorry.
3: God, it looks like Daniel. Must be the clouds in my eyes. Remember that song by Elton John?
2: Yeah, it's a while ago, but sure.
3: Don't tell me I'm the first one who sang it to you.
2: You are the first.
3: Well, in that case, it's an honor and a privilege to be the first. Daniel, what are you doing right now?
2: Oh, just driving.
3: Aimlessly?
2: No, I'm just going from account to account. I'm in sales.
3: So. Ah, okay. I thought you were like, let's burn some gas because it's not expensive enough.
2: Yeah, I got too much money, I guess. Let's burn gas, yeah.
3: Love it. All right, Daniel, ready to go?
2: I am.
3: Let's do it. Okay, Daniel, you're in sales. You're a numbers guy. So you probably figured out that $9,200 is not a bad chunk of change. Now, the question is, what would you do with it if you won it with me today?
2: So I need a new air conditioner and a furnace. So go right towards that.
3: I don't think it's going to eat up the entire amount, would it?
2: They're pretty expensive these days.
3: Yeah, everything is. You're right. Okay, here's that KISS sound for you. Is that good or do you need to hear it again?
2: No, that's good.
3: Go for it. What do you think it is?
2: I'm thinking it's an industrial toaster popping the bread.
3: That's a great answer. That's a very good
2: answer. I don't know if it's been guessed before, but that's what I'm hearing.
3: Let me see here. Yep. It certainly sounds like it. But is it, regardless of how much it sounds like it? Because if it is, $9,200 is yours. Industrial toaster. Daniel! No! I'm so sorry, okay. But it does sound like it. I think it's a unique answer, so A+ on that.
2: All right, thank you very much.
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That's happening in about 30 minutes' time, give or take. But what's unique about today's throwback battle and all of this week is that after I give you the two songs that you got to pick from, if you text me 925-555 with the one you want, regardless if it wins or not, you're entered into the draw to win a $100 gift card to the Burger's Priest. You know it, you love it, redeeming the burger one at a time. I love that. So $100, Burger's Priest, up for grabs a little bit later on. Don't worry, I'll let you know when that's coming up. But for now, Kiss $25,000 sound, and the jackpot is up to $9,300. Went up by an extra hundo because we had Daniel on earlier. He couldn't figure it out. $9,300, that's the number you're playing for. And because it's a brand new hour, we've got a brand new keyword, and that keyword is lunch, L-U-N-C-H. Probably what you're about to do if you're not already doing it. So you text me lunch to 925-555. If I bring you on the air and you guess that Kiss sound correctly, $9,300 yours. And if you already forgot what that Kiss sound sounds like, here it is a few more times. If you want to get in on the action, text me lunch, 925-555. Right now, it's Katy Perry, Snoop Dogg, California Girls. It's Kiss 925.

fit and ready. 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
1: What's that sound?
2: Hi, who's this?
3: Yeah, hi, this is Luke Hong from Kiss 92.5. Who am I speaking to?
2: Rich.
3: Hey, Rich, how you doing?
2: Not too bad, thank you. How are you?
3: Good. So is Rich short for Richard, or is it a description of your financial status?
2: No, Richard.
3: Yeah, that's what I thought. So, Richard, what are you doing right now?
2: I'm working right now.
3: What do you work, if you don't mind me asking?
2: I work at Canada Post.
3: Oh, nice. Okay. What do you do for Canada Post? I'm very nosy.
2: I'm a mailman.
3: You're a mailman? Oh, my goodness gracious. I thought you people were a myth. A legend.
2: Yeah.
3: The stories they tell kids.
2: Mm-hmm.
3: All right. So, Rich, ready to go?
2: Yes.
3: Let's do it. Rich, you're playing for $9,300. Whew. You'll certainly live up to your name after that.
2: Well, yeah, of course.
3: What would you spend it on if you won it with me today?
2: Pay some bills, I guess. On vacation, maybe.
3: Where would you go on vacation?
2: Philippines.
3: Oh, is that where you're originally from?
2: Yes.
3: Okay, where? Manila or somewhere else?
2: Oh, somewhere else.
3: Too complex to pronounce, huh?
2: Yes, it is.
3: All right, fair enough. So, Rich, here's that sound for you. What do you think it is?
2: Is it closing a cash register?
3: Okay, nice. So
2: when you open and close the cash register.
3: Yep, that sounds very valid. Is it closing a cash register for $9,300?
2: Yes.
3: Rich! No! I'm sorry, that's not it. However, it is a unique answer, and I don't think we've gotten it before.
2: Okay, thank you very much.
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2: The time has come. It has finally arrived. My favorite part of the show. You know it. You love it. It's the throwback battle. Two throwback songs going head-to-head, and you have all the power in deciding which one I play out in a few minutes' time. Not only that, if you do text me 925555 with the song of your choice from the two I'm about to give you, you're automatically entered into the draw to win a $100 gift card to the Burger's Priest, redeeming burgers one at a time. I've had Burger's Priest many, many times, and absolutely delicious, seriously. One of the best burgers ever. So $100 gift card up for grabs right here, right now. And after the throwback battle is done, I'm going to pick a winner, and I'll give you a call personally towards the end of the hour. Throwback song number one is Britney Spears' Baby One More Time versus throwback song number two, Maroon 5, She Will Be Loved. Which one would you like me to play out? And as always, the one that gets the most votes, I shall make it so.
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1: I don't think I've ever seen this happen in a throwback battle before. So I gave you two throwback song choices. Britney Spears, Baby One More Time versus Maroon 5, She Will Be Loved. Now, as you can imagine, I'm getting hundreds of texts saying the song, especially that What's Up for Grabs is a $100 gift card to the Burger's Priest. Just by texting me, you're automatically entered. Don't worry about that. I'll pick a winner a little bit later on in the hour. However, regarding the throwback battle songs, it started off with Britney Spears coming in hot and heavy. Seriously, I thought I wasn't getting any for Maroon 5. But then slowly Maroon 5 text started to trickle through, so much so that it overtook Britney Spears by a significant amount. We're talking 30% Britney Spears to 70% for this one right here. Obviously, it's Maroon 5, She Will Be Loved. It's Kiss 92.5.

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1: Hello.
2: Yeah, hi. This is Lou calling from Kiss 92.5. Who am I speaking to?
1: Rosanna.
2: Take you all the way. Da-da-da-da. Rosanna, yeah.
1: Oh, like I haven't heard that before.
2: Rosanna, Rosanna.
1: Rosanna.
2: What a beautiful song, right?
1: It is. It really is. And what a beautiful name.
2: It is a beautiful name. There you go. Toto, I think, wasn't it?
1: Yes. Yes, it was.
2: Yeah, the guys who sing Africa. So, Rosanna, what are you doing right now?
1: Right now, I'm just working.
2: What do you do for work, if you don't mind me asking? I'm very nosy.
1: Oh, well, it's just admin work.
2: Okay, so, Rosanna.
1: Yes?
2: You texted me your song choice in 925-555 for the throwback battle, didn't you?
1: Yes, I did.
2: Well, Rosanna, I got some news for you.
1: Okay.
2: Congratulations, you won yourself a $100 gift card to the Burger's Priest. How do you feel?
1: Oh, amazing. Thank you so much.
2: No problem. So it's $100. Who would you be taking with you?
1: Oh, probably my daughter.
2: So, Rosanna, congrats again. And before I let you go, can you please do me a favor and say, Kiss 92.5, I love you, right in the middle of work, as loud as you can.
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1: What's that sound?
2: Antoinette, you're on Kiss 92.5. What are you doing right now?
3: I'm just cooking some veal cutlets.
2: Oh, my goodness, Antoinette, do tell.
3: Yeah, we have a restaurant in Guelph called Mia Mama.
2: Really?
3: Yes, sir.
2: Okay. Nice plug there for you. I like it.
3: Yes.
2: So, Mia Mama in Guelph.
3: Yes, and on Imperial Road. You got to look it up, Lou.
2: Imperial Road. Got it.
3: Yes.
2: So, everybody out there listening, Mia Mama. Imperial Road. So what, you specialize in Italian food or what?
3: Yes, we do. Lasagna, spaghetti, pasta, veal cutlets, chicken parm.
2: Goodness. Okay, stop it because you're getting me hungry here. I haven't had breakfast nor lunch. So.
3: Oh, that's not good.
2: Antoinette, I don't want to take up too much of your time.
3: No.
2: You're a mid-cook. Yes. Are you ready to go?
3: Yes.
2: Let's do it. Okay, Antoinette, you're playing for 9,000.

0: $400.
1: Oh, whew. Wow.
0: What would you spend it on if you want it?
1: Honestly, Lou, I think I'd like to pay my car off.
0: Ah, yeah. That would certainly help.
1: Yes, it would.
0: Here's the Kiss sound for you. Is that good or you need to hear it again?
1: Nope, that's good.
0: Go for it.
1: I'm thinking it is one of those big doors on the transport truck that when it shuts, it closes and it clicks with a lock.
0: I know exactly the one you're talking about. Okay.
1: Yes.
0: So a door.
1: That's what I think it is.
0: Yeah, it sounds like it. That's for sure. Let me see here.
1: Yeah.
0: Door on a transport truck, when you close it and it locks that latchy thing.
1: Yes, the back one, though. The big one.
0: Yeah, the back one.
1: Yes. Yep. Yes.
0: Great answer. Is it correct, though, for $9,400? Antoinette?
1: Yes.
0: No!
1: Oh, that's too bad. It's okay.
0: I'm so sorry.
1: Thank you, Lou.
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1: Bet you didn't see this coming. 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And earlier we had Antoinette on the air and she couldn't guess what the KISS sound is, which means the jackpot went up by yet another hundo, making it $9,500. My goodness.

0: And since we're in the same hour, it's exactly the same keyword, and that keyword is bus, B-U-S. 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Text it to 925-555 if I bring you on the air and you guess that Kiss sound correctly. You know the drill by now. You walk away 9,500 bucks richer. And here's that Kiss sound. Again, the keyword is bus, B-U-S. Shoot me a text. Good luck.
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0: Paul, you're on Kiss 92.5. What are you doing right now?
1: Actually, I was just preparing to get through the door.
0: Where are you going?
1: Well, I am going to get my car serviced.
0: In that case, I won't keep you too long. Are you ready to go?
1: Ready to go, my friend.
0: Let's do it. Okay, Errol, $9,500. That's what you can win with me right here, right now. What would you spend it on?
1: I would spend it on going on a vacation.
0: Where would you go?
1: I'll go to Dominica.
0: See, you're excited about it already. I like it. That's so funny. So, here's that Kiss sound for you. Is that good, or you need to hear it again?
1: That's good.
0: Go for it. What do you think it is?
1: So, you know, in the apartment, you have those garbage chute when you open.
0: Yes.
1: And release the garbage.
0: Mm-hmm.
1: That's the sound.
0: Excellent. So you're opening it or closing it?
1: You know, it goes both ways. When you open it and put the garbage in and it's closed.
0: Okay. All right. So the whole process, basically.
1: That's right.
0: All right. Garbage chute in an apartment building. Is it the correct sound for $9,500? Errol! No! I'm so sorry. I love that answer, and I think it's a brand new one, absolutely unique, but that's not it.
1: I have a second one, but I want to make sure that was put out first.
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0: 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But like everything else, right?
1: So when you get in your
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3: That pile of cash just keeps getting bigger and bigger. We had Errol on the air earlier, who tried to guess what that Kiss sound is. Unfortunately, he was unsuccessful, but fortunately for you, that stack of bills went up by another hundo, making it $9,600. Serious cash, no matter how you look at it. We're almost at 10 grand. I mean, wow. Your next chance to play, of course, is coming up in the next hour. Make sure you listen out for the brand new keyword of that hour, which, of course, I'll be letting you know, and I'll be playing you that Kiss sound a few more times as a quick refresher. In the meantime, it's Tame Impala with Dracula. 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
1: What's up? My name is Koozie C, and I'm this month's one to watch on Kiss with my new song, Shot in the Dark.

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2: 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And you might be pleased to know that the jackpot for the Kiss sound is now up to a whopping $9,600. 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

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And here's that Kiss sound for you. Again, the keyword is math, M-A-T-H. 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It's Kiss 925.

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2: 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What are you doing right now?
3: I'm just on the other line, but I saw that you were no caller ID, that maybe it was you calling.
2: Well, there you go. Who are you on the other line with a very nosy like that?
3: Oh, I'm

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1: You might be winning $9,600 in a few minutes, so.
0: Okay.
1: Definitely worth putting them on hold for.
0: All
1: so,
0: right.
1: With that, Debbie, are you ready to go?
0: Yes, I'm ready.
1: Let's do it. Okay, Debbie, like I said, 9,600 big ones. What would you spend it on if you want it?
0: Probably on a vacation.
1: Nice. I love that answer. Where would you go?
0: That I'm not sure. Maybe Hawaii.
1: Ah, now we're talking. Have you been before?
0: No, never.
1: Oh, my goodness. I've been once, and I'm dying to go back. Absolutely beautiful there. Seriously. All right. Let's see if we can get you to Hawaii. Here's that kiss sound
0: all
1: for
0: right.
1: you.
0: All right. Hole punch?
1: Is that what you're going for?
0: That's what I'm going for.
1: So a paper hole punch, right?
0: A paper hole punch.
1: All right. For $9,600. I love the answer. Straightforward, you know, simple, specific. I can picture it in my head with the sound. But is it correct?
0: Yes, yes, yes.
1: $9,600. Daddy!
0: Yes!
1: No! I'm so sorry. Who's that with you, by the way?
0: That's my daughter.
1: Ah, okay.
0: I was going to go with a different answer, but I took hers.
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2: So I got a question for you. Bear with me here for a second. As I'm sure you're very well aware, yesterday was Labor Day. And here in Canada, we officially recognized that back in 94, I think, if my Canadian history serves me correctly. I know I can look it up, but I'm currently challenging myself and my memory. And I know why it's called Labor Day. It's to recognize the contributions, rights, and efforts of working people, which is the majority of us, obviously. However, and I'm speaking personally here, okay? From my personal point of view, I've always felt the name Labor Day was very, what's the word I'm looking for? Industrial, if you will. Well, of course, look at the time when it was recognized. But I want to do a hypothetical, just for a little bit of fun. If you were to change the name Labor Day to something more befitting of our current day and age, what would you change it to? You've been granted the power to do that, you and you alone. What would you change the name Labor Day to? I can't wait to see some of your suggestions. 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

0: Duncan. 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Oh my goodness gracious, Duncan. That made me roar with laughter when I read it. 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Shoot me a text. If you had the power, you and you alone, to rename Labor Day, what name would you go for?
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0: Would you be interested in a $13,000 mobile robot toilet that comes to you in the house? It's a multi-purpose toilet, but it's not for the lazy. It's for the elderly. But like everything else, right?
1: So when you get in your
0: it'll be co-opted by the youth.
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1: What's that sound?
2: We are inching ever closer to $10,000, which would be quite a significant milestone, looking at the fact that the maximum reachable amount is $25,000. But still, almost 10 grand if you can nab it this hour, good on you. And by almost, I mean the jackpot is now up to a whopping $9,700. We had Debbie on the air earlier. She tried to guess what the Kiss sound is. Unfortunately, she was unsuccessful. That's why it went up by another hundo. Brand new hour, which means a brand new keyword, and that keyword is focus. F-O-C-U-S. As in the words of Jackie Chan in Karate Kid, the newer one with Jaden Smith, not the older one with Ralph Macchio. Yo, focus. Lux. Focus. I love that. What a great actor, Jackie Chan. Anyway, I digress as always. Love that guy. Anyway, what am I talking about? Yes, the Kiss $25,000 sound. So focus is the keyword. That's what you text to 925-555. See, my focus lacks focus as well. If I bring you on the air and you can guess the sound, you walk away with $9,700. And here's that Kiss sound for you. Again, the keyword is focus, F-O-C-U-S, 925-555. All right, let's kick off the hour with Zara Larsson, Midnight Sun. 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
3: I'm just driving.
2: Oh, aimlessly?
3: I'm just home from my grandmother's house.
2: All right, Sophia, ready to go?
3: Yes.
2: Let's do it. Okay, Sophia, the jackpot is now up to a whopping $9,700. What would you spend it on if you won it with me today?
3: Just student debt. I think just paying them off right now. I'm a graduate student, so I have a lot of them.
2: Okay, yeah, I hear you. You said graduate student, so master's, PhD, and what field of study was it?
3: Postgrad. I'm a PhD student in nutrition.
2: Oh my goodness gracious. You're a smart cookie, aren't you?
3: I like to think so.
2: See how I used cookie, because cookie is an edible thing and you're in nutrition?
3: Yes, yes.
2: Yeah. So, are you a doctor?
3: Not yet.
2: Okay, so.
3: Couple years.
2: Future Dr. Sophia.
3: Yes.
2: Here is that Kiss sound for you. Is that good, or you need to hear it again?
3: No, I'm good, I think.
2: Go for it. What do you think it is?
3: I think it's the toaster, like pushing down the toaster.
2: Okay.
3: Yeah.
2: So pushing it down, or it springing the toast up?
3: Pushing it down.
2: Okay. Great answer. But is it great enough to earn you $9,700? And yes, it does sound like it. Sophia! No! I'm so sorry, that's not it. And we had a sort of a similar toaster answer earlier.
3: Okay, thank you.
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1: Oh, we're getting there. Almost 10 grand. The KISS sound jackpot is now 9,800 bucks. Why? Sophia came on the air earlier, tried to guess what the sound is. Unfortunately, got it wrong, but fortunately for you, jackpot is up by another hundo. Secret play at the moment, which means it's the same keyword of the hour, and that keyword is focus, F-O-C-U-S. That's the word. You got to text to 925-555 if you want to participate. Don't forget to include your name, of course. 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That's what you'll walk away with. Here's that sound. If you think you might know what it is, shoot me a text with the keyword focus, F-O-C.

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1: Divya, what are you doing right now?
2: I'm at work currently.
1: What do you do for work?
2: I work for Tuxmat. We make luxury car parts.
1: Oh, fancy. I like that. So do you drive a luxury car or a non-luxury car with luxury car parts?
2: No, the luxury car that I drive is a bus.
1: You know how to drive a bus?
2: No, I take the bus every day to work.
1: Nicely done. I like that. So, Divya, ready to go?
2: Ready to go.
1: Let's do it. Okay, Divya, you're playing for $9,800 at the moment. What would you spend it on if you want it with me?
2: If I want it with you, I'd probably pay off some bills, maybe take a trip, take my coworker out to lunch, a very good lunch.
1: Oh, I was just going to say, that's going to be a pretty expensive lunch. Hire Gordon Ramsay to whip something up.
2: Yes.
1: Okay, Divya, here's that KISS sound for you. Is that good or you need to hear it again?
2: No, that's good.
1: Go for it. What do you think it is?
2: Opening and closing a locker door.
1: What kind of locker?
2: A school locker.
1: Okay. I like specificity. Good one. Opening or closing a locker door, a school locker door, to be precise.
2: Yes.
1: Is it worth $9,800? Divya! No! I'm so sorry, that's not it. And by the way, I think I got that same answer yesterday.
2: Oh, okay. Thank you. Have a great day.
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1: What's that sound?
2: Good afternoon. Good afternoon. What is going on? It's Shem, a.k.a. Cheesecake from Roz Mocha Show, in for Sam today. The KISS $25,000 sound. Here is the sound that is currently worth $9,900. Here's the sound. 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Now, if you think you know what that sound is, you got to text the keyword this hour, which is recess. 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R-E-C-E-S-S. 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Recess is the keyword. Text that with your name right now to 925-555. Again, here's the sound. Again, worth $9,900. Let's get somebody paid today on a Tuesday. It's KISS 925.

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1: What's that sound?
2: Good afternoon, Nadia. How are you?
3: I'm very good. How are you?
2: I am feeling in the mood to give away like $9,900. And I get good vibes from you. I don't even know why. Don't ask me why. But I feel like you're going to end this game. I feel like you're going to end this game, Nadia. How does $9,900 sound to you?
3: It sounds fantastic.
2: Yes,
3: right,
2: sounds pretty good, right? Well, Nadia, in case you haven't heard it, here is the sound. I'll play it for you again now. $9,900 goes into your bank account this afternoon. What are you spending that money on?
3: Oh, I have a list of things.
2: A trip? Okay, where are you going?
3: I was looking at Barbados last night.
2: Oh, Barbados. I've been to Barbados. Phenomenal place. Beautiful. People are very friendly. Fruit. Head over to redtag.ca. They got a bunch of great deals there. If you win, of course.
3: Okay.
2: All right. So Barbados is where you're going. Okay. $9,900. Here's the sound again. Nadia, what do you think that is?
3: It sounds like a stapler.
2: It sounds like
3: a heavy-duty stapler.
2: So is it the sound that it makes when you hit the stapler? Is that what you're saying?
3: Yeah.
2: Okay. So we're going to lock that in. Nadia guesses the sound of a stapler. Is that fair?
3: I hope so.
2: I know, it's stressful. All right. Nadia, let's find out. Nadia, I'm going to tell you something. We get that answer, a stapler, for pretty much every single sound that we ever come up with. Pretty much every sound game, we get a stapler. But no, that is not correct. It is not a stapler. I'm sorry, Nadia.
3: No.
2: Listen, I still hope Barbados is in your future, okay?
3: Thank you.
2: Nadia, have a great day. Yeah, have a great day. Okay, take care.
3: Well.
2: Bye.
3: Okay. All right.
2: Not a stapler this time around. Not really has it ever been a stapler, but that's okay. We're going to go ahead and add $100 to that jackpot, which means we have hit $10,000 inside the KISS $25,000 jackpot. $10,000. Be listening. We could have a secret play coming up before the hour. Got to wait and see. It's KISS 92.5.
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2: What is going on? I am Shem in for Sam today. Hope you are having a great Tuesday back to school for those of you that applies to, parents, teachers, whatnot. I hope you're having a good one again. We've got lots going on the show today. Like, I mean lots and lots and lots going on the show today. But something you need to know for Sam's show this week, okay? Whenever you hear the Leafs goal horn, you got a chance to win a pair of tickets to see them in preseason action. We know the Leafs kick off their regular season at the end of the month against the Montreal Canadiens. Well, we've got tickets to a game against the Ottawa Senators. Preseason action, September 23rd, but you're gonna listen out for the goal horn, which, by the way, sounds like this. There you go. So whenever you hear that, you gotta text the word Leafs in your name to 925-555, and you just heard it, so, you know, I would suggest texting in Leafs and your name right now for those tickets, all right? We'll give them away

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1: All right, so we got a little ahead of ourselves. Just a little bit, okay? Current jackpot for the KISS $25,000 sound is actually $9,900. Not $10,000 yet. $9,900. All right? Just letting you know. Nobody freaks out. Okay? $9,900. That is the jackpot. If you want to play, you got to listen up. In about 3 minutes, we will play again.
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2: Good afternoon or good evening. What's going on? I am Shetman for Sam today. This is the Kiss $25,000 sound. 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It's like already driving people crazy. We premiered the sound on Friday, and it's only Tuesday, and people are still going nuts over what that sound is right there. If you think you know what that sound is currently, I mentioned before, it's a little blue, but that's okay. $9,900. That's what it's worth right now. Think about what you could buy with that kind of money. School just started. Take care of school supplies, right? For sure. Right? 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Text that with your name to 925-555 if you think you know what this sound is. Put $9,900 in your pocket on a Tuesday. First day back to school for many of you. Let's get somebody paid. Right now, music from Tame Impala and Jenny. It's the Dracula remix on KISS 92.5.

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1: What's that sound?
2: Good evening, Joe. Yo, what's going on, brother?
3: Just driving home.
2: Okay, you driving safely. Where are you about to? You are driving to right now. Where's home for you?
3: So I work in Toronto and I live in Mississauga.
2: In Saga. Oh, at this time of the day, oh, I can only imagine what that traffic is like. And back to school. Ugh.
3: It's about an hour. It's not that bad.
2: Not too bad. Okay, good, good. Well, let's try to make it better, brother. Listen, I got $9,900, and I'm telling you, it's got your name on it, brother, but you got some work to do, okay? Here is the sound that you need to identify. Joe, if you think you know what that sound is, again, I'm going to put $9,900 in your pocket right now. Not too bad as you're sitting in traffic on your way home to Mississauga. What are you doing if you win that kind of money, brother?
3: Vacation for sure.
2: Yeah, where are you going, man? And can I come with you?
3: Well, I got a trip back to Portugal in June, so I would go towards that.
2: Okay, all right, Portugal in June. Okay, you didn't answer if I can come with you, but that's okay. You skirted past that. It's okay. I don't want to be seconds. No, I'm just kidding with you, brother. All good. All right, Joe, $9,900, buddy. Here's the sound again. What's that sound, brother?
3: Can you please repeat it one more time?
2: I'll play it for you. Here you go. I'll play it one more time. There you go.
3: Wow, it sounds different on the radio.
2: I know, they say that, but I promise we didn't change it.
3: Yeah, I know you didn't. Let me see. Is it car door closing?
2: The sound of a car door closing. You want to lock that in, man?
3: Yeah.
2: All right, I'm going to play it for you again. Joe, let's find out if you're right. Nah, brother, it's not a car door closing. I'm sorry, dude.
3: It's all good.
2: Joe, thank you so much for playing. Really appreciate you. Drive safe, okay, my man?
3: Thank you. Thanks for the call.
2: Yeah. Absolutely. Take care, brother.
3: Yeah.
2: All right. For everybody else, we're going to add $100 in that jackpot. Yes, we have now reached $10,000 inside the jackpot. Here is the sound. It's driving everybody crazy. I can tell you this. We do this 8 a.m. to 6 p.m. Monday through Friday, plus 12 to 4 on the weekends. We also have secret plays. And the likelihood of us having a secret play before 6 p.m. is as likely as tomorrow is Wednesday. You take that for what it's worth.
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1: It's time for a Kiss $25,000 sound. Secret.
2: Whoa. 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A secret play for this game right here. Current jackpot, $10,000. $10,000 if and only if you can correctly identify what this sound is. I'll play it for you again. I'll play it for you a couple more times. Why? Because I want somebody to win. I want somebody to win right now. What's going on, by the way? I'm Shem. I'm in for Sam today. The keyword you need to be texting in right now is learn. Learn is the keyword. L-E-A-R-N. Learn is the keyword. $10,000 on the line right now. Let's get somebody paid. Here's the sound again. Somebody's going to win $10,000. I feel it in my bones. It's Kiss 92.5.

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1: What's that sound?
2: All right, on the line, I've got Suzette. Suzette, how are you? What part of the city are you calling from?
3: I'm here in Etobicoke right now.
2: In Etobicoke right now. Okay. All right. Very nice. Suzette, I've got a fat 10 grand in my pocket that I would love to give away right now. $10,000. Let's not even waste any time. Let's get straight to the business. Suzette, here is the sound. I'm going to play it for you again. One more time. If you win $10,000 right now on this lovely Tuesday, what are you going to spend that money on, Suzette?
3: Well, right now, I am
2: crying
3: now, so it would be
2: really
3: help for me.
2: Hold on, Suzette. Yeah. I could. It almost sounds like you're underwater. I can barely hear you. Can you talk right into the bottom of the phone for me?
3: Yeah.
2: Am I on Bluetooth?
3: No.
2: Oh. I can barely understand you. Right into the bottom of the phone if you can for me. Or maybe try putting me on speaker. Let's see if that works.
3: Speaker.
2: Oh, so much better. There we go, Suzette. Yeah. All right, Suzette, again, here's the sound. What do you think it is?
3: Oh, I think it is like when someone is will cook a meat and it's like he's beating the meat to make it tender.
2: So someone is beating meat to keep it tender? Is that what your answer is?
3: Yeah, for cooking.
2: So when somebody's cooking, somebody's beating meat to keep it tender. That's your answer?
3: Yeah.
2: And on that? Okay. No, Mocha would have a lovely that's what she said moment with this. All right, here we go, Suzette. Cooking, when you're cooking and you beat meat to keep it tender. Let's find out if you're right. I'm sorry, Suzette. Thank you for that answer, by the way. We will have a field day with that one. It's going to be a lot of fun. But listen, thank you so much for playing. You can play again whenever you hear us play it on the radio, okay?
3: Sure. I will try that.
2: Have a great day, Suzette. Take care.
3: Thank you.
2: All right. Bye-bye. let's just move on, guys. Be mature, okay? We'll add $100 to that jackpot. $10,100 now on the line. The Kiss $25,000 sound. We will play again at 6 p.m. It's Kiss 92.5.

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2: 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What do I do?
3: 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She had her Facebook account hacked a little while ago. Well, that's how they get you.
1: No, I know, that's how they get you.
3: And it spilled over into now micromanaging Steph's life, like her mother is trying to control the way she lives her life based on her paranoia about getting scammed.
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1: Coming up in less than 10 minutes, your next chance to play the Kiss $25,000 sound, the current jackpot. Yo, we're talking real cash here, guys. Current jackpot sits at 10 grand, okay? Here's the sound. I'm going to give you a keyword. Again, that's 6 o'clock. Here's the sound again. When you get that keyword, you're going to text that with your name to 925-555. You could be 10 grand richer. Think about what you could do with that kind of money. Bills, trip, whatever the case may be. 10 grand. We got that for you, but you got work to do. You got to identify what this sound is. Again, coming up in, less than 10 minutes. We'll give you a keyword, hook you up, and hopefully somebody will win $10,000 today. 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
1: What's that sound?
2: Evening. What is going on? I am Shem in for Sam today. This is the Kiss $25,000 sound. This sound right here is currently worth $10,100. That's right. I want to put that in somebody's pocket. So if you'd like to play, get a text in the keyword. The keyword for this hour is READ, R-E-A-D, READ. Text that in your name right now to 925-555. Again, here is the sound. READ is the keyword. Text that with your name, and I'll put $10,100 in your pocket if you can correctly identify, again, what this sound is. READ is the keyword to text. Do that right now. 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

0: that sound?
1: Nathan, my guy, what is going on, brother? How are you?
2: I'm just out walking my dog after work.
1: Okay, nice. What do you do for work?
2: I run heavy equipment. I'm a loader operator.
1: Okay, so that means you got muscles. My God, you're a big guy. Jesus. I can't even think about that, man. Nah, you're a big guy. You're a big guy. Listen, brother, we got big money. Speaking of big, we got big money on the line. $10,100. I'm not even going to waste your time, brother. Because I want to get straight to the business here. You win $10,100. What are you spending that on? Before you do that, here's that sound again. I'll play it for you again. All right, $10,100. What are you spending that money on, dude?
2: Well, at the end of the year, I plan on going to Vegas with some family. So that'll go towards that and then finish paying off the rest of my truck finance.
1: Let me tell you that I've been to Vegas 17 times. If you need any advice on where to go, where to stay, what to eat, all that other stuff, I'm your guy, okay? I'll take care of you.
2: All right, man. Sounds good. I'll definitely probably take you up on that offer.
1: There you go. As well, our friends, of course, at redtech.ca, they got lots of deals. Lots and lots of Vegas deals as well. All right, man. $10,100. Here's the sign again, Nathan. What do you think it is, bro?
2: I think it's like that, you know, at the exhibition where they have like that, I guess it's like the strongest man thing where you hit the plate with the mallet and you hit it up to like the bell.
1: Yeah, I know the game. So now,
2: I think it's like hitting that mallet when you first hit the mallet to launch the pin up to the bell or whatever.
1: Okay, so it's not the pin hitting the bell. It's the sound of the mallet makes when you hit it.
2: Yeah.
1: Okay. Just want to make sure that we're good. We're going to lock that in?
2: We're locking it in.
1: Okay, so the sound that the mallet makes... Or the sound it makes when a mallet hits that game. I forget what that game is called, but I know exactly what you're talking about. At a carnival or the CNE or any place like that, right?
2: Yeah.
1: Let's find out if you're right, Nathan.
2: I thought that was it.
1: Bad guess, brother. Yo, Nathan, a pleasure to talk to you.
2: It's all good. I'll try again.
1: I appreciate you. Thank you so much for hanging in and talking with us. Really do appreciate you, dude. Have a great rest of the evening, okay?
2: Yeah, you as well, man. Hey,
1: thanks, man. Later, bud.
2: Bye.
1: All right, so it's not that, but we will add another $100 to that jackpot, $10,200. I can tell you that I'm done at 7 o'clock tonight, and I would like to play this game again before I leave, okay? Just going to let you know, I'm done at 7, but I want to play this game again. And, you know, I think I got a little bit of a pull around here. I am going to play this game again. It's KISS.
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2: Hi, Shem.
3: How you doing, love? I'm doing fantastic. How are you?
2: I'm good, thank you.
3: So, Renata, first day of school for your kids. Remind me of their names and their ages again.
2: My son is 11. His name is Pedro. He just started grade 6. Ooh. And my daughter, big stuff.
3: How are you feeling about that, Pedro starting grade 6?
2: It was very nerve-wracking, especially because he got a teacher that is new for me. Up to now, he would get the teacher, and then my daughter would get the same teacher. So I helped with the school, so I know most of them. But this one specifically, I didn't have much relationship with.
3: I got you. So it was new for him, new for you as well. And how did the first day go?
2: It was amazing. They came super happy. And my daughter also got a teacher that I didn't know. She was in a math lead for last year. So they both came home super happy. They love their teacher. So I'm very excited for the school year.
3: So your son Pedro in grade 6, your daughter is in grade 5. It's kind of nice that they're growing up closely together, no?
2: It is. Like, I waited too long to have him. So when I had him, I was like, let's go. Let's go for the tech.
3: Let's get
2: ready. They're only 17 months apart. So they're very close.
3: I know it's a crazy week for parents, for teachers, for kids, of course, going back to school. So I'm glad that the first day was a resounding success. You would say that? There we go. I love that. Renata, a flaming Romo, big Roz and Mocha fan. Thank you, thank you, thank you. As always, you're the best.
2: Thank you. I wish you all the best, too.
0: Shem.
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2: 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The biggest hits?
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0: for Sam today. Having a great Tuesday. Will I be playing the Kiss $25,000 down? I don't want him to play it. I said I would do it before 7 o'clock, and you know.
1: It's time for a Kiss $25,000 sound. Secret.
0: Let's do that right now. Current jackpot is $10,200. $10,200 if you, talking to you, can correctly identify what this sound is. Right there. I'll play it again. I really want somebody to get this money, okay? $10,200 in the jackpot. The current keyword that you need to be texting in for this hour is READ. R-E-A-D. Not R-E-I-D. Not R-E-E-D. R-E-A-D. Or red, but not R-E-D. Again, like you read something, okay? R-E-A-D. R-E-A-D, that is the keyword. Text that right now. And your name to 925-555. I want somebody to get some money. Again, here is the sound. If you think you know what that is, read in your name right now to 925-555. Let's get somebody paid with

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1: The Kiss $25,000 down.
2: What's that sound?
3: Good evening, Kelly. How are you?
4: I'm good. How are you, Sean?
3: I am not too bad. Kelly, you sound like you're driving. You're driving from work, I'm from school. What's up?
4: I am driving over to the store to exchange something.
3: Oh, okay. All right. That's cool. Not too bad. First day, first week of school, first day of school for a lot of people. Does that impact you in any way?

0: today.
1: Whoa. High school. That is a big, big day. Shout out your son. What's your son's name?
0: Phoenix.
1: Phoenix, you said?
0: Yeah.
1: That's a great name. That's a great name, man. A great way to start a high school with a fire name like Phoenix. I'm not mad at that. Yeah. Well, there you go. Good luck to Phoenix in his high school days. All right, we have some business to take care of here, Kelly. I've got $10,200. If you can correctly identify what this sound is, I'll play it for you again. One more time. If you win that kind of money, what are you spending it on?
0: I want to take a trip.
1: Yeah, where you want to go?
0: I don't know. I want to go to Europe. I want to go to Portugal. I want to go to Spain. I want to go to Italy. There's a bunch of places I want to go to.
1: So yeah, you're the second person.
0: I'm hoping to be doing.
1: Yeah, you're the second person during the show who said they want to go to Portugal. So I love that. Love that. All right. Well, $10,200 will definitely get you to Portugal. Here's the sound again. What do you think it is?
0: I feel like it's kind of like those drill guns. I don't know what it's called, but like those drill guns that are. Oh my god, I don't know the name of it, but it's like a drill gun where it's like it shoots like a nail into something. Like I don't know what it's called.
1: That's okay. We'll just call it a nail gun. So are you comfortable saying the sound of a nail gun shooting a gun?

0: is the sound that it makes when you're shooting a nail from a nail gun into something. Fair?
1: Yes.
0: All right. Yes. We're going to lock that in. Kelly, let's find out if you are right. It is not that. I am sorry, Kelly. Thank you so much for playing, though. I really do appreciate it.
1: You're welcome, Tim. Thanks for calling.
0: Absolutely. Good luck to Phoenix for his grade 9 year in high school and his next several years in high school. And good luck to you and your family. You can play again when we play the game tomorrow morning at 8 o'clock on the Roz and Mocha Show, okay?
1: Thank you. Take care.
0: Take care. Bye.
1: Bye.
0: All right, we're going to add another $100 to that jackpot. Yes, we will. Yes, we will. $10,300 tomorrow morning, 8 a.m. on the Roz and Mocha Show. There could or could not be a secret play before that. 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

Huge shout out to Kelly, who won $10,000 with Kiss to Cash last week on the Roz and Mocha Show. 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I'm Jeff, and the winning does not end there. No, no, we've got a new little sound for you to figure out. Have you heard it yet? 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Good luck with that. So, if you guess the sound, you could win thousands of dollars. 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Here it is again. 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
2: Today on the show, my favorite countdown continues, and I also wanted to give a bunch of shout-outs, if possible. 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If there's a favorite teacher that you recall from when you were in junior high or high school or elementary or university, it doesn't matter. 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
2: My favorite countdown continues, and it is now at the number 11 and 21. 11 days until the NHL preseason begins on September 19th. 21 days until the regular season, where games actually matter. And that will be on the 29th of September with two all-Canadian matchups back-to-back. The Habs in Toronto, followed by the Canucks in Edmonton on the 29th. And you can watch all of that on Sportsnet.
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2: Real quick, I want to give a shout out to one of my junior high teachers and basketball coach, Mr. Richard. Andre Richard. We called him Andre the Giant because he's a big man. And when I was in middle school, I thought he should be in the NBA because he'd be teaching us and coaching us up in basketball, you know, making us run drills, trying to make us better. But we were like, man, we're never going to be like Mr. Richard. Look at this guy. He's an athletic freak. He would take a chair and put it at half court. Just put it at half court. He would sit there. He'd say, hey, throw me a ball. We would throw him a ball, and he would sit there in a seated position. He's sitting in the chair, and he would drain a half court shot. Like nothing. Now, granted, he missed a few, but he made way more than you'd ever expect a guy to make, sitting in a chair from half court. We thought he should be in the NBA. We're like, why is Michael Jordan teaching junior high classes right now? He should be in the NBA. So shout out to Mr. Richard. If there is a favorite teacher that you remember from when you were a student, let's give them some love on the show today as well.
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1: What's up? My name is Koozie C, and I'm this month's one to watch on Kiss with my new song, Shot in the Dark.

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1: Hello.
2: Hello, is this Shauna?
1: Yes, it is.
2: Shauna, it's Jeff. How you doing?
1: Good, how are you?
2: I'm all right. Are you a school bus driver?
1: I am. I don't drive my own route, but I help get all the drivers trained and get them ready.
2: You made a good point.
1: To drive the run.
2: I forgot to mention and give a shout out to people who you mentioned as undervalued in the school system, and that would be school bus drivers.
1: Yes, there's a lot more that goes into it than people think. It's not just hopping behind the wheel and going on your way. There's a lot of prep that they have to do ahead of time as well.
2: You know what's embarrassing for me, and I hope my mom didn't hear that I forgot to mention school bus drivers? She was a bus driver for 20-plus years.
1: So?
2: And I didn't give her a shout out.
1: She'll forgive you.
2: You guys are fantastic. Thank you so much for what you do.
1: Thanks, Jeff.
2: Hey, do you still hit the big bumps for the kids who sit in the back?
1: I can't admit that publicly.
2: I didn't think so, but you're still doing it. We get it. All right, well, happy school year to you.
1: Thanks, Jeff.
2: See you, Shauna.
1: Bye.

0: lifted the Culver Cup.
1: The what?
0: The Culver Cup?
2: Calder.
1: Oh, the Calder Cup.
2: Culver Cup.
1: How was that? Was it heavy?
0: It weighed a ton.
1: Yeah? I saw the video of the one guy on the... So the Toronto Marlies won the Calder Cup. And there was one super viral video where one of the guys in the dressing room had it up over his head and then dropped it in the beer bin behind him. It was great.
3: So the Calder Cup, Dammit Maury, you said was heavy?
0: Like insane heavy.
1: Yeah.
3: The Calder Cup weighs 25 pounds.
0: I couldn't bring it down. Like I was holding it above my head and somebody had to take it from me.
3: The trophy, which is made of sterling silver...
0: Silver's, like, heavy.
3: And mounted on a Brazilian mahogany base.
0: And mahogany, the heaviest wood.
3: 25 pounds.
1: 25 pounds. Yeah.
0: Okay, well, I only do 10 pounds at the gym.
3: 10 pounds of what?
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